93.3. I'm Zach. I'll be back to do it again tomorrow night at 8 o'clock. Right now, 800-260-0933 on the text line if you want to hear something. New Akon coming up in minutes. Doja Cat is on for you now.

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It's Bob 93.3. I'm Zach. So more sad news today. Not only did we lose Dolly Parton yesterday, but we lost Tim Curry today. Yes, she passed away yesterday, but news broke today. He was the hotel manager in Home Alone 2, and he also played Dr. Frankenfurter in the Rocky Horror Picture Show. It's Bob 93.3.

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0: Love you, love on the swan.
1: Mr.
0: Love
1: Lover.
0: You, yeah. Love
1: Mr.
0: you, bright.
1: Lover.
0: Yeah. Yeah. Catch a groove back, girl. Catch a groove back.
1: Lover.
0: Yeah. Let's fuck up some windowsill, baby. Yeah.

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1: If you say these things, you're old. Mm-hmm. At least you sound old. For example, if you say, hey, I'm going to see a shrink today, not a therapist.
0: Yeah. Mm.
1: That's old people talk.
0: Mm-hmm.
2: Maybe because there's back then, going to a shrink was kind of like, oh, that person has problems. And now it's they kind of change a little bit because it's more common.
0: Mm-hmm.
1: Yeah, I don't know where shrink came from.
0: Yeah, I was just going to ask you, is shrink. That common knowledge? Because I don't know what that, you're going to see a psychiatrist.
1: Why is it a shrink?
0: Where's shrink?
2: I've heard shrink before.
0: I've heard
1: what's the short for psychiatrist?
2: Shrink your brain. I don't know.
1: I'm going to see a shrink.
3: Short for head shrinker.
0: Head shrinker, yep. Yeah. Mid-20th century slang word for psychiatrist, a head shrinker.
1: Wow. If you say this for your pants, you say, I got some nice new slacks.
2: Yeah.
0: No, only to be funny.
1: Yeah, if you say to be funny, it's okay. All is it to be funny is fine.
2: Slacks.
1: You say, I got some nice slacks.
0: Slacks.
1: Where'd you get them slacks from?
0: Mm-hmm.
1: If you say stewardess instead of flight attendant.
2: I do that.
1: Yeah. Mm-hmm.
0: I just say flight attendant. It's easier.
1: Yeah.
3: Yeah.
0: Stewardess. Stewardess.
2: I think that flight because attendant. A stewardess was always a relation to a female.
0: Yeah, but.
2: And now you see both.
0: Flight attendant just rolls off the tongue easier for me.
1: Yeah,
0: you know?
1: I'm a flight attendant. And I would say this is probably more Southern and maybe younger, but I don't really hear younger people saying it at all. Whenever I hear this, I think super country and older, they're like, it's time for supper.
0: Yeah.
3: Supper.
0: It's definitely a Southern thing.
3: Mm-hmm. Yeah.
0: Supper.
1: Do you say supper, Matt?
3: I used to have supper at my grandmother's house.
1: Grandmother, yeah.
3: But see, supper for us was lunch.
0: Right, so it's different,
2: oh, really?
0: Isn't it?
3: Mm-hmm.
0: Okay.
3: Yeah, so
0: explain.
3: You had Sunday supper, which was lunch after church on Sunday. And then if you went over that night, it was dinner.
0: Uh-huh.
1: Weird.
2: Isn't there a religious thing about supper?
1: The Last Supper.
3: Just the Last Supper.
2: The 10th. Oh, yeah, the Last Supper.
1: What were you going to say?
2: The 10th Supper. I don't know.
0: The 10th.
2: I think that supper, it makes it sound weird, too. It's like you're supping something. But my dad, I don't know why, because it's a northern thing, would say supper. And my grandparents, too, would say supper. And that always meant dinner.
0: Does that stand for, I don't know if there's any relation, but is it like supplement, like to supplement?
1: Maybe, it's a good question.
0: I don't know.
3: For me growing up, the only time I ever had supper, it was Sundays and it was at lunch.
2: That's weird.
0: I know somebody else who says breakfast, supper, and dinner.
2: Oh, that is odd to me. Supper always means dinner. I think they say that a lot in Yellowstone.
0: Supper.
1: Supper ready. Don't be there for supper.
2: Yeah.
1: It does say supper is an evening meal, typically an informal one eaten at home. But
3: yeah.
2: it means
1: something
2: informal,
1: different for other people. Yeah.
2: Dinner does sound more formal.
1: You're going to have some supper. You're going to go to some Sloppy Joe's.
3: I mean, and the thing was, the lunch was so big, you didn't really eat another meal.
1: Yeah, so it was
3: on
1: both.
3: Sunday. So that was typically it.
1: All right, we have more things that make you sound old, even if you're not. That's next, Jared and Katie in the Morning.
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1: We're discussing if you say these things, you are old. We mentioned saying supper or saying I got some nice slacks.
0: Mm-hmm.
1: Or, you know, hey, stewardess, give me some drink. I spilled some of my slacks.
0: My slacks.
1: I spilled my supper on my slacks. Some other things make you sound old. Also, maybe saying calling a therapist a shrink.
0: Oh, yeah.
1: Ladies, you say pocketbook instead of purse. Sound old.
0: Yeah, I don't say pocketbook.
1: The youngs don't say
2: pocketbook. Oh, I thought they were two different things.
0: Mm-hmm. Nope, they're all the same.
3: I think they're the same.
0: My pocketbook, I say my purse. Everything's my purse or my bag.
1: There you go.
0: My bag.
1: So what is something old someone can say if they're talking about going to the salon?
3: Get your hair done?
2: Hairdresser.
1: Hairdresser. No, that's fine. It's old.
2: Barber?
1: No.
3: Get your ears lowered?
1: It's for women. Well, yeah, yeah. That's a phrase. Going to the beauty parlor.
2: Frosted tips.
0: Oh, the beauty parlor.
1: Yeah. All those other things do make you sound old if you say them, too. Beauty parlor. If you say it's half past or quarter till when telling time.
2: Oh, yeah, because that it's all digital now.
0: Yep. I don't say that at all.
1: Mm-mm.
0: 5:30 or 4:15 or 4:45.
1: No, exactly.
0: Yeah, although, yeah.
1: I mean, unless you're from Europe, they say half past sometimes.
0: But we put half past 5:30, or I'm sorry, we put half past 5 on my wedding invitation.
1: Right.
0: But that
2: what about
0: was the
2: quarter
0: only time.
2: Of four?
0: Quarter of four, bless you. Quarter
1: Thank
0: of four?
1: You.
0: I mean, I know
1: three,
0: what you're
1: fourths.
0: Talking about, but I don't, yeah. I would I mean, not say that.
2: When's the last time you see an analog clock around?
1: Like with,
2: are they in schools with analog clocks? Like the hands and the,
1: I think our church still has the analog, some
0: yeah,
1: of them.
0: Yeah, our schools do.
1: Schools, yeah.
3: Yeah.
1: Because I think, you always say 3/4 of 5, and people are like,
0: three,
1: who are you?
0: But if somebody said it to me, I wouldn't think it was weird.
1: No, it just makes you sound old.
0: But I don't say it.
1: The top two things that make you sound old, even if you're not old, if you're saying, oh, hit the pound sign instead of hashtag.
3: Yeah.
2: Oh.
0: Yeah,
1: if
0: you know,
1: like pound. Or,
0: do you know what, though? Honestly, I only think of pound sign as on the phone. It's
1: on the phone.
0: Only for the phone.
1: Yeah.
3: That's because that's how I used to call certain people.
0: Like, I still will, if I'm writing down somebody's phone number, I do the pound sign. Because then
1: you
0: to
1: do?
0: Me, like, if I'm just writing it down for myself,
3: just
0: like,
3: as
0: I need
3: like,
0: it.
1: So you know it's
3: just
1: a phone
3: as like a symbol for a phone number.
0: For my phone number or like a phone number. But
1: you know, the
0: I don't, I'm
1: don't.
0: Not like hashtag and then put the number. Do you know what I mean? It's a pound sign.
1: Interesting.
2: By the way, half past five means 5:30, right?
1: Correct.
0: Half past, yes. Mm-hmm. Half.
1: Yeah.
0: Mm-hmm.
1: And then the number one thing that makes you sound old, if you say, I'm going to videotape that instead of recording.
3: Oh, yeah, videotape.
2: I thought a lot of people still say, take a picture of that. I think it's take a photo of that. I don't think people say picture as much anymore.
1: Maybe.
0: Take a photo.
1: Photo, yeah.
3: Say picture.
0: Picture. I feel like those are interchangeable for
3: let's
0: me.
3: Let's get a picture.
0: Picture.
2: I think now it's photo. Let's get a photo.
0: Say photo.
2: Photo.
0: Mm-hmm. And then say record. I'm going to record this.
1: They said recording's fine. Not just don't say videotape.
0: Videotape it. Got
1: like,
0: it.
1: I'm going to videotape it. Because
3: you're not taping anything. It's all digital.
0: Yeah.
1: You can say, hey, let's record it. That's fine.
0: Mm-hmm.
2: Or about rewind the tape.
3: Yeah. Play the tape.
0: That
3: the tape.
0: I do. Yeah. I think we say rewind the tape or play the tape, but that's just us being dumb, referring
2: but
0: to like
2: rewind,
0: old school.
2: You know, sometimes you say that when you're recording. So we'll rewind it.
1: Mm-hmm. Rewind it. You can say that.
2: Or go back, maybe.
1: Go back. I think you say
2: but you're not really rewinding
1: not.
2: Anything.
3: No.
1: Yeah, you're going back.
0: But it's still REW on the, like,
1: remote,
0: when you're on your remote, or FF for fast forward, like when you're scroll for a show.
2: I think,
0: or no, actually, no, they just have the numbers.
1: Is this
3: it's just
1: or,
3: the arrows. Just,
0: yeah.
1: Arrows, yeah.
2: I think what's going to sound old soon is look it up on ChatGPT.
1: Yeah. Yeah, it'll just be in your mind.
0: Yep.
1: It'll be all, that type of thing.
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1: All right, tell us about the time you saw someone naked on accident. Apparently, Katie's a peeping Tom is what I'm hearing.
0: You already know I love like to be a voyeur.
1: Yeah.
0: I already enjoy that kind of thing. But this was unexpected, totally unexpected. I was really lucky to be able to go to New York City with Tanger Center. We saw some Broadway shows. I'll get more into that in a minute. But at the end of one of the shows, everybody had gone to bed. And I had a $25 voucher for some food for the evening. And I'm like, well, who am I to turn that down?
1: You're gonna waste it.
0: I mean, it didn't carry over to the next day. So I thought, I'll just take myself up to the rooftop bar because everything's on a rooftop in New York City.
1: Right.
0: And I was very excited. I went by myself to sit up there because none of my traveling companions wanted to go with me. I was like, that's fine. I'll be the one having wine solo.
1: She'll talk about you on the radio.
0: That's fine. They already knew that. They knew that as well. So I go up to the rooftop bar. It's called Haven. And I was sitting, taking in all the sights. I had a glass of wine.
2: That was $25 right there.
0: Pretty much. That was my $25 voucher. I got glass of wine. Yes.
2: So expensive.
0: Perfect. With my tip. So I'm just sitting and I'm like looking around and we're overlooking Times Square and it's just fascinating to see all the different kinds of people who are walking around. Uh-huh. And like there was also a Comic-Con. I think when you go into New York City, there's always some sort of Comic-Con some kind of furry walking around,
1: right.
0: You know, at all times. Right. So you're just like, oh, what kind of furry is that? And
1: right.
0: You spent an hour guessing. Anyway, so I'm enjoying my glass of wine and I look over and when you're on the rooftop, there are so many other buildings that are way taller than where you are.
1: Yeah.
0: I look over directly across the street from the rooftop bar where I'm sitting, and there's a hotel.
1: Mm-hmm.
0: In the hotel window, there is a man sitting completely butt naked in his chair typing on his computer.
1: Oh, wow.
0: Windows open, lights on. You couldn't have missed it if you tried. Naturally, I'm sitting there and I was like, let me take my phone and put my camera over there and did a snap, snap, snap, snap, snap, took it. And then I just watched him.
1: Did you see his front?
0: He never got up, but I could see his butt slit from the back of the chair. Yeah. The back of the chair was kind of open.
1: I've seen the picture you posted. It's like the side of, like from the profile. Yeah.
0: Yeah. So that's how I knew he was naked.
1: Yeah.
0: And I did censor the photo. I put a censor over it because just in case, you know, mm-hmm. I don't know him. You can't see his face, but still.
1: Right.
0: But I could see his butt slit from the back of the chair because it was open. And then there was a woman in the hotel with him. The reason I know is because clearly she just came out of the shower because she was wrapped in a towel. I did not get video or
2: maybe they were about
0: a photo
2: to do
0: of that.
2: It.
0: Maybe.
1: Or they had just done it.
0: I don't know. He eventually, at one point, she closed the curtains when she was, because she was in her towel. But I saw the whole thing.
1: Yeah.
0: And I just watched.
3: Yeah, she was probably thinking, let me shut these so no one sees. And he was like, huh?
1: What?
0: Yeah, he was oblivious.
3: People can see us?
1: Somebody's going to send him the picture today.
0: Man.
1: Oh, crap.
0: I could see how when you're in a high rise.
1: You don't think about it.
0: I would think, I am so, we're probably 15 floors up.
1: Okay.
0: So probably at 15, 16, 17 floors, you're like, no one can see. Yes, they can.
2: Well, you can do it in daylight. Did you, the way that light, I've realized that if it's daylight, you can stand by those doors. They can't see you because daylight. As soon as it's dark on that side and the light goes on that side, then you can see in.
1: Oh, I see what you're saying.
0: Yeah. I don't know. I felt like I got a glass of wine and a show.
1: Yeah.
0: I was pretty happy about the whole thing.
1: Drinking the show. Let's go to Elizabeth. Tell us about the time that you or someone you know saw someone accidentally naked.
4: Good morning.
0: Hi.
4: Yeah, so, hi. So on my wedding day, we had our wedding at my house, and my best friend was coming over. She was the maid of honor, and my husband was letting our dog out, and he was naked. And when she arrived to our house, she saw my husband on my wedding day, butt naked.
0: Did she? So she obviously told you, or you? He told you, or what?
4: They both separately told me.
0: That's funny.
1: That's
4: out
1: great.
4: Of embarrassment.
1: Thank you so much. Appreciate it.
4: Yeah. Y'all have a good day.
1: You too. Bye bye. Now I this happened just the other day. And I didn't know how to feel about it, but so my son was like, can I have some people spend? He always asks if people can spend the night, which I like. He wants people at the house. That's
0: sure,
1: cool. Whatever.
0: That's nice.
1: And so it's always, can I have two? I'm like, oh, Usually when there's three, it's a problem.
0: Three's always the problem. I'm like, yes. Yeah,
2: they gang up.
0: Yep.
1: They gang up, or it gets too loud, or there's one that gets left out. I said, I don't like it. This the time of year you want to do this right before. Okay. So they come over and it's like midnight and I'm like, I got a snack in the fridge.
0: Oh, you had the midnights.
1: And I was like, so I stuck my head out and I had taken a shower and I had fallen asleep in my bed. I had taken a shower, dried off, fallen asleep. And I was like,
0: I don't want to picture it, but I am. That's fine.
1: Oh, man, it was so
2: glorious. You get up for snacks after you've been asleep and it's late at night?
1: Yes. It's called a late night snack. You ever heard of it?
3: That's a very common thing.
1: You're out of the norm in this one. Sorry, bud.
3: You have snacks late at night?
2: No, that's not what I'm saying, man. I'm saying once you're asleep.
0: Uh-huh.
2: A late night snack is definitely like later on at night you get a snack and maybe go to bed. Once you're already in bed and wake up, that's a whole nother level.
1: Educate him, Katie and Matt.
0: This is 100% normal. I do it all the time. Sometimes
2: you've been asleep?
0: Yes. Yeah. I'll wake up out of a sound sleep, walk to the kitchen, help myself to whatever. I've eaten a whole tablespoon of peanut butter before. Don't even care. Mm-hmm. And then go back to bed. It's like this, I don't know. The hunger wakes me up or just like the thought of it.
3: I think the majority of the time it would be me falling asleep on the couch, waking up at 1 or 2 in the morning, realizes I need to go to bed, but I need to grab the nourishment on the way to the bed.
1: Yeah, exactly. And so I...
0: Totally normal.
1: It's called a late night snack. And so I got up and I was like, stuck my head out the window because it's not the window. My door is on the main level and the stairs are like kind of right outside of that.
0: Uh-huh.
1: And Jason, Matt, you've been there, right? Matt, have you been in my house?
3: I have not been to your house.
1: Oh, Jason has, but... Katie
0: not your new house. Yeah.
1: Yeah. And I'm like, oh, I can hear them upstairs playing video games. I'm like, all right, I'm good. And not a peep. And so I go out. I'm just naked. I'm just going to run in the kitchen real quick. Grab, I think I had pizza.
3: With your ACLs?
1: Yeah. I was going to scoot in the kitchen.
0: In your condition?
1: Yeah. I took my blood pressure medication.
0: Oh, no, that's even worse.
1: And I even like the living, I even put my head out the living room with the couches to the left. I'm like, they're not on the couch. I can hear them upstairs. I'm good. I walk in totally naked. My daughter Ava's making a snack and I wanted to
0: die.
1: Check
0: no!
1: out. Old, she's never seen.
2: Oh.
1: I mean, other than
2: oh
1: when she's,
2: my
1: you know,
2: god!
1: I'm like, no! And I was like, she's like, she was making like hard boiled eggs. Like, when do you do that?
0: Not fast.
1: I was like, that is not. She was. I'm like, no.
3: But unfortunately, you're not in a position to judge what she's making.
1: No, I mean,
2: oh my god,
1: covered up and like, this is when like when you played sports. Playing football and you'd do the, you know, the drill where you'd run backwards, like you're a defensive back.
3: Mm-hmm.
1: I was a defensive back covering the wide receiver.
3: Oh, no.
1: All the way back to my room. Backwards. Went in my room. I'm like, and then I was like, I didn't even say anything.
0: You didn't?
1: No.
3: Yeah, I wouldn't talk about it.
1: I didn't say anything. The next day I was like, sup.
0: You didn't even, not even the next day?
1: No.
3: I wouldn't.
1: Nope.
0: Oh my God.
1: But then I was
2: just ignore it.
1: I was in the living room. The next day, though, and I'd taken a shower and I was in my towel and I was like grabbing something from in there. And Ava comes downstairs like, can you put some clothes on? No one wants to see that. And I'm like, yeah, I know.
0: Yeah,
1: but
0: I know.
1: That was her way of addressing it.
0: Sure.
1: I'm like, she's about to be 18 or she's right at 18. And I'm like, this is the,
2: oh, that's awful.
1: Awful.
0: What did you do when you got back in your room? Were you just like pacing?
2: I'm not hungry anymore.
1: I wasn't hungry.
3: Like,
1: I wasn't
3: still hungry.
1: No. I didn't get the food or anything. I felt sick. I was like, oh man, God. Nobody wants to see that.
0: She saw it all.
1: She saw it and she's at the age where she's going to remember.
0: Oh yeah.
3: Yeah.
1: It's not like she was, you know, 2 and you're helping her get take a bath or something.
0: Right.
3: Some say remember, some call it scarred.
1: Scarred. I was so, I'm still mortified.
0: Remembered, burned into her memory.
1: Yeah. And I'm like, and I don't know exactly what she saw. Cause like, boom, boom, oh, like, you know, real quick, but I'm like,
0: sure.
1: It was enough.
0: Mm-hmm. Oh, boy.
1: I actually feel sick to my stomach thinking about it right now.
2: That's awful.
1: Yeah. So that was an accident. No more going
0: out. You didn't mean it. She didn't mean it.
1: It was like midnight. I didn't even think about her being out in the thing because why? You know, I've never seen her in 18 years make hard-boiled eggs.
0: At that hour.
1: Ever.
0: Yeah, or ever.
1: Ever. And then not at that hour. I mean, she comes downstairs and grabs a snack here and there, of course, but it's like.
0: And you're concerned. About the boys, not like being upstairs because you have extra guests
1: and
0: in the house.
1: I swear, every time she's in the kitchen, she's on FaceTime with a friend or talking to a friend, playing music. It was dead silent. Can I get some music? Can I get some FaceTime? I'm glad she wasn't doing FaceTime with a friend. That'd been extra bad, but sucks.
0: What did her face look like? It was like,
1: we both at the same time, like mutual mortification.
2: You didn't want to come back out to get a snack, though, right?
1: No.
2: Absolutely you were too afraid.
0: Not.
1: No. And that even. That's when I knew I was mortified because my hunger was gone.
0: Yep.
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1: Ella Langley setting records with Choosing Texas and a huge single, obviously. And apparently, it was all inspired by a pet kangaroo.
2: She was riding dirt roads, had a dog in the back and a kangaroo in the passenger seat.
1: And she's talking about
0: Miranda Lambert.
1: Miranda Lambert, mm-hmm. Yeah.
2: She was riding dirt roads, had a dog in the back and a kangaroo in the passenger seat. Somehow talked her way out of this ticket, and the lady cop was like, "Can I play with your kangaroo?" And I was like, "You know, she's from Texas, I can tell. It's probably because she had Texas plates on the back of her car." So as soon as I said that, the melody to my head just, "She's from Texas, I can tell by the way he's just stepping around the room." And Miranda was walking right behind me and said, "Like the girl he went home with, one he picked." And we just went right into the porch outside and wrote it within an hour. I'll never forget us getting the line, "He always loved Amarillo by morning." I'll never forget her saying that. And we both went, "I should have taken that as a warning." It was just one of those kismet things, you know?
1: So
2: it's crazy.
1: Miranda Lambert co-wrote it, huh?
0: Co-wrote it.
1: I didn't know that.
0: And the sheer talent.
1: Yeah.
0: Just hearing her belt it out right then and there, you know, that's why the song's been number one for so long.
1: Mm-hmm. I was telling Katie, she comes across, her talking voice is like kind of like Miley Cyrus, kind of masculine.
0: It is deeper.
1: And then you hear her sing, it doesn't sound like that at all.
0: Mm-mm. Like, I love it.
1: We were a kangaroo
3: in the
1: car.
3: That song talking about a guy that she wanted the guy, but he's decided not to go with it because he's staying in Texas? Or is it just about, no, he'd rather be in Texas?
4: I think the idea is that he's choosing a woman from Texas that he loves over her.
0: Over her.
3: Oh, really?
4: Mm-hmm. Yeah.
0: And she could see that they've got a spark and that she's not the one.
3: Okay, it's nothing to do with the state itself.
0: I mean, the woman's from Texas.
3: Right, but it's not like he chose Texas over where she's living.
4: I mean, she's basically saying... He's choosing Texas over Tennessee.
0: Yeah.
3: Okay.
0: Like, she's Texas.
4: She's Tennessee and the other girl's Texas.
0: Yeah.
3: Got you.
0: You know?
1: Yeah.
0: Mm-hmm. He's like, "So wait, is it the national anthem for Texas?" Or?
3: Dudes
0: don't listen to the lyrics for the most part.
3: That one I try to listen, and I thought that it was over a girl that maybe was from Texas, but somebody told me, no, it's just because he didn't want to leave the state of Texas. I'm like, huh.
0: Okay. Well, the woman makes him not want to. The woman in Texas makes him want it. You're choosing Texas.
3: Yeah, but is it Texas just because she's from Texas and she could be living in the same town? There you go, Matt. What do you think about that?
4: I think it's about a woman.
1: She talks about, hold on. Yeah.

0: talking. She's talking about a woman from Texas. She's from Texas,
1: and she's from Tennessee.
0: I put her right back into her arms.
1: Yeah. And that happens sometimes. You know, somebody goes starts dating again, and then it's like you meet somebody, and you're like, they're not what I had, and they go right back to their ex. I've never done that.
0: I mean, unless she's...
2: never. Not once, not twice, not 3, 4, 5, 6, 7, 8, 9, 10, 11, possibly 12 times. Never done that.
0: No.
2: It'd be ridiculous.
0: I mean, the only way I see that different is if she's referring to Texas as a woman. Mm-hmm. Like, if that's what she's singing, then I see Jason's point, but I think she's definitely singing about a female.
2: Yeah.
3: I think the biggest thing is it's like, oh, that's the girl from Texas, and she could be living in the same area. The question was, I didn't know if that meant, no, because she's living in Texas.
2: Well, also, Miranda Lambert, Ella Langley confirms it when she says that Miranda Lambert in the background was like, oh, yeah, like the woman he chose.
1: Yeah.
2: She kind of confirms it. You know?
3: Confirms what?
2: That it's about a woman.
3: I get the about a woman, but the woman that lives in Texas, or she's just from Texas and lives in the same area.
1: I kind of want to throw myself off a building.
2: I don't know where the woman's from.
0: I don't know that but, matters.
2: But I know she's living in Texas.
1: Does she pay taxes in Texas?
2: Is she a homeowner?
0: Where is she on property?
4: I mean, she's just visiting. Has she been there for a year?
0: Where is she voting? That's what I care about. Red or blue? Red or blue?
2: He's like, I only need to know if I'm going to like the song based on her voting record.
1: And the thing is, the song doesn't work with other states.
2: It doesn't.
1: Mm-hmm. Can't be choosing Rhode Island.
2: No, too long. Not catchy.
1: Choosing North Carolina doesn't work. Unless you say choosing Carolina.
2: You could say Kansas, but who wants to sing about that?
1: No.
0: Choosing Kansas.
1: Choosing Kansas. Mm-hmm. Can you do choosing Carolina? No, Carolina's too long. It's got to be Texas. Yeah. It's got to be Kansas.
2: Kansas. Choosing Maryland doesn't work.
1: Florida.
2: Choosing Florida. That could. Choosing Florida.
1: Choosing.
2: But it would not be two-stepping. It'd be like gator wrestling or something. Yeah. Something.
1: We should do one for different areas.
2: Choosing? No, Carolina doesn't even.
1: Choosing Connecticut, Massachusetts.
2: Georgia.
0: Choosing Georgia. Oh, Georgia. Georgia. Like that.
2: Yep, Georgia.
3: Choosing California to pay high taxes.
1: No. She had purple hair, I could tell.
2: Georgia does work.
1: Georgia works, mm-hmm. Yeah. All right, but 19 straight weeks plus, 19 plus weeks, she's tied and broken the record for Billboard Hot 100, choosing Texas. Again, this is how it came to be.
5: She was riding dirt roads, had a dog in
1: Miranda
5: the back
1: Lambert
5: and
1: was.
5: A kangaroo in the passenger seat. Somehow talked her way out of this ticket, and the lady cop was like, can I play with your kangaroo? And I was like, she's from Texas, I can tell. It's probably because she had Texas plates on the back of her car. So as soon as I said that, the melody to my head just, she's from Texas, I can tell by the way he's just stepping around the room. And Miranda was walking right behind me and said, like the girl he went home with, one he picked. Mm-hmm. And we just went right into the porch outside and wrote it within an hour. I'll never forget us getting the line, he always loved Amarillo by morning. Never forget her saying that. And we both went, I should have taken that as a warning. It was just one of those kismet things, you know? It's crazy.
1: Is it kismet?
2: Kismet.
0: Kismet.
2: Like chance meeting.
1: Kismet.
2: Like,
1: okay.
2: It's kismet. Like,
1: oh, like
2: meant
1: cosmic.
2: To be.
1: Okay.
2: Like, kind of. Like, it's like,
1: I thought maybe it was
0: like divine intervention.
2: Kismet.
1: But she meant
2: kismet.
1: Cosmic. Kismet.
2: You know, I have been to a real life honky tonk in Texas, and it was magical.
1: Really?
2: Remember the older gentleman? Now, when I say older, I mean it. he was older.
1: Yeah.
2: It's probably like in his 70s. But anyway. Yeah. He took me right onto the dance floor, and it was all I wanted on my trip.
1: When you visit Austin?
2: When I went to Austin, Texas. Yeah, we went to a honky tonk.
3: Although Austin.
2: White horse, maybe.
3: Austin's a little bit more.
2: Well, yeah, but this was like a real deal. And he just grabbed me and took me for a dance, and I didn't have to do anything. He just led, and it was so good.
0: Nashville, you went two-stepping around the room.
2: I did. Go two-stepping around the room. And then I got the spins, and I was like, it's time to go home.
1: I've had a lot of weed. I mean,
2: and then I walked around Austin with no shoes on. So I was like, that's when you know it's time to go home.
1: She's from the trailer park, I can tell. Right. Jason, what were you going to say? Oh, Nashville has honky-tonks, right?
3: Yeah, I've been to a honky-tonk in Nashville.
2: You have?
3: Yeah, I don't know if it's a big difference between the honky-tonks in Nashville or Texas. I have a hard understanding, like, if you're in the South, and you're in, let's say, North Carolina, South Carolina, Georgia, or Nashville, is it different than Texas? Like, Texas accents are different, even though everybody kind of likes the ruralness or the country vibe?
2: Yeah, I think it's all kind of the same vibe.
3: Well, they have a different accent,
2: vibe,
3: right?
1: I think depends on the...
0: I think people in the Northeast, depending on where you're from, have different accents.
3: That is true, but I think Texas is a Texas very accent. Different accent than...
0: I think so.
1: They're more Western sometimes. Sometimes, depends. Mm-hmm. Depends. I think if you're like a cowboy type, maybe it's a little different. I mean, I lived in San Antonio growing up, but I don't remember,
2: You go to Montana.
1: I mean, for 1 year.
2: They sound different, but they're like still, they're,
1: Like Yellowstone-ish.
2: Yeah.
3: So basically, if you just live like in any area that you like cowboy or land or farms with animals on it, you just automatically have a southern type twang accent.
0: Yeah, you have to apply.
1: Yeah. Yes.
0: Like you have to send an audition tape before they'll give you the farm.
2: And I know that you are dreaming of having a farm one day, but that does not mean it comes with the accent.
3: What about Tennessee? Because
0: Jason, you should get Babbel for southern accents.
1: Yes, you should.
3: I mean, think about it. Pigeon Forge. I'm in Pigeon Forge, and I like Gatlinburg. Is that the same thing as Texas? Like, yeah.
0: I don't think so.
1: I don't know. I don't even know what that accent is.
2: I think you just made
1: it up. I like
2: it,
1: though.
3: They have an accent in Tennessee, for sure.
6: All the hits.
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18: 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It was pure chaos, and odd things ended up in the toilet. That's next, Jared and Katie in the morning.

0: Jared and Katie in the morning on Bob 93.3.
1: All right. Matt Sun White had his first friend sleepover, and chaos ensued, including bizarre things being found in the toilet.
2: Yep.
1: Sound like a frat party to me.
0: Yep. Yep.
3: These boys have had a countdown for this for over a month, is when the parents and we all kind of started talking about it. And so they were so excited for this. And within 5 minutes of the first kid being there, he ran into the living room wearing Wyatt's Spider-Man costume from 4 years ago.
0: Yeah.
3: It was way too small. Yeah. And I realized that these boys at this age, they care about two things. And they both start with F. Fighting and farting.
2: Oh, yeah.
0: I thought you were going to say food.
3: No, they did not. They could not be bothered to stop and eat the pizza.
1: And it doesn't change when they're teenagers.
3: No. All they wanted to do was just fight. So I went to pick up the pizza. I got back and the third son had arrived, or the third boy had arrived.
0: Mm-hmm.
3: And when I got back, he came running into the living room shirtless.
1: Mm-hmm.
3: And tackled me.
0: All right.
3: And then I realized, all three of them are shirtless. I'm like, this is awesome.
2: They take after you.
0: So am I.
3: Give me a second and I'll be shirtless with you.
0: Right.
3: And then I'm like, let's play Mario Kart. And they're like, that sounds awesome. And then I dominated them at Mario Kart. I'm like, I love sleepovers.
2: Matt, you're known to take your shirt off at all times when you're alone in your house, or not alone. I guess you're like that all the time, even with Anna.
3: Yeah.
2: And her parents sometimes. She has to warn you not to put your shirt on. Did you have your shirt off first and then the kids took the shirt off?
3: No, I had my shirt on because I was leaving to go pick up the pizza. That is one thing I won't do. I won't go into a restaurant without a shirt on.
0: Which, the drive-thru, maybe.
3: Maybe.
0: Maybe.
1: Maybe.
3: Yeah. Maybe.
1: Was it Sir Pizza?
3: No. We did Little Caesars for this one.
0: Nice. Yeah.
1: It's good party pizza.
3: Yep. So we played Mario. Everything was great. And we had decided, all right, we're going to do a movie night to wind everything down. And because it was all the boys' first time doing this, the parents were like, we're pretty sure they'll stay the whole night. Like, it was like, am I going to have to call mom?
2: Yeah.
3: And
2: I
3: said, here's what we'll do. We'll set up a mattress and everything for them in the living room, and then I'll sleep on the couch.
0: Oh, that's a good idea.
3: That way, if they wake up, they'll at least see an adult, and maybe they'll feel better. Or if they are nervous, they can wake me up, and I can help.
0: Mm-hmm.
3: So we set up everything. I was on the couch. They were on a mattress.
1: And you're shirtless.
3: Yeah, well, all four of us are shirtless.
1: Okay. Good. I'm glad.
3: And
0: it's bonding. Yeah. It's called bonding.
3: And I said, I'm going to set up the bed, the pillows, the blankets. You guys go put on your pajamas. Whatever you're wearing, I don't know what your pajamas are. Go put on your pajamas. They're like, great, no problem. So all three of them run into the bathroom at the same time to put on their pajamas. I hear a lot of ruckus. I hear chaos. And then one of them walks out and goes, Beckett's underwear's in the toilet.
0: Oh, no.
3: I said, hang on a second. His underwear's in the toilet.
0: Mm.
3: Yep, in the toilet. So apparently he decided he was going to get dressed in the shower. Makes sense.
0: Like, you need room.
3: Sure.
2: Okay.
0: Yeah.
2: Okay. Maybe privacy.
3: And
2: maybe.
3: While he was in there, he was like throwing his clothes out of the shower, and the underwear landed on the toilet seat and then slid down into the toilet.
0: Bummer.
1: He's probably slow motion like, no.
3: And so once that's announced, Hannah goes in there and they had taken them out and just dropped them on the floor.
1: Of course.
3: I'm like, this is great.
1: Again, 6-7-year-old boys or frat boys.
3: Yep. I'm so happy that we did this now. So then they come to the living room and we turned on the movie The Goat.
0: Oh, yeah.
3: Uh-huh. And we'd pop popcorn. They had candy. They'd been drinking sodas. One of them tried to go to the fridge for a Coke Zero at 11 p.m. I was like,
0: no,
3: we're going to go with water at this point if you want something.
0: Maybe a little milk.
1: He's like, narc.
3: Yeah. You're not fun.
0: I thought you were one of us.
1: I thought you were cool. Put your shirt on.
3: He went to the fridge earlier and pulled out a Coke Zero, and I was like, oh, fan of Coke Zero. He said, I'm allowed. I was like,
1: I can do Coke at my house.
3: I wasn't telling you. I just figured you wouldn't want the Zero.
1: Right.
3: That's all I was saying. There's orange soda if you want. No, this works.
1: I'm allowed. We do Coke at my house.
3: Uh-huh. So then, obviously, they will not sit still.
1: Oh, no.
3: And every 30 seconds, one of them farts.
0: And out loud.
3: When that one farts, he giggles. The other two, oh, that's terrible. I can't sleep in here.
0: Yeah.
3: I'm like, guys, please come back down. Watch the movie. Relax. They relax. 30 to 45 seconds later, another one. The other two. Oh, bro, that's the worst. Oh, it's terrible.
0: Matt's getting angry because he wants to watch Goat.
3: I'm like, guys, the movie's on. The popcorn's fresh.
1: This is Steph Curry's voice.
3: Eat the movie. So then they all, because the farting has now gotten to a level that's over the top, they all decide to get together. Now, mind you, these are going into first graders.
1: Yeah.
3: Second, this is where they're at. They decided to choreograph a prank.
1: Okay.
3: And they all went behind the couch, whispered to each other.
0: Uh-huh.
3: Then they all came back, put their butts in front of me and Hannah and started going, B-U-T, B-U-T, B-U-T.
1: He got a spelling from you.
3: So listen, guys.
0: That's like, I know what you mean.
3: I'm no expert, but you're spelling it wrong.
1: That's B-U-T-T. You need a fourth friend? I'll help you.
0: You could have been the fourth.
3: Yeah. So then I remembered the story that we shared about the fart corner. And I said, listen, if you boys need to fart, we had put up a small tent. I said, if you boys need to fart, this is going to be your fart tent. And if you need to fart, you get up, you go to the tent.
2: You're like
3: now they're like forcing it out.
2: Yeah.
3: They're like, hang on. And then they slide into the tent. You just hear them. You hear it rip, and then everybody laughs, and then they come out of the tent. And, of course, it still smells.
0: Ew.
1: Yeah. Oh, yeah, no. It comes with them.
2: I can imagine 26-year-old frat brothers. Uh-huh.
1: Absolutely.
3: 100%. Yes,
0: this is
3: absolutely.
0: Like, welcome to our house. This is our fart tent.
3: Whoa. Yes. And so then they're at one point, this was the calmest they were all night, because all they wanted to do was fight each other. Fight stuffed animals and fart. That's all they wanted to do.
0: Yep.
3: At one point, though, they had brought like these little football players that were those window cling things, and they were coloring them.
0: Uh-huh.
3: Mm-hmm. And they were sitting at the table gossiping.
0: Oh,
3: Hannah
0: nice.
3: Was showering at this point, and I'm like, this is gold.
0: Yeah.
3: One of them goes, because one of them started school the week prior, and the other two were starting
1: so
3: this week.
1: He's way ahead of them.
3: Oh, yeah. He goes, you guys won't believe what happened to school this week.
0: Oh.
3: There was a boy in my class. And he got completely naked and he ran down the hallway.
1: Wow.
3: Into the girls' bathroom.
0: What?
1: Yeah.
3: They're
1: again,
3: like,
1: frat bro.
3: Wow.
0: Again.
3: They're like, whoa, did you see it? And he goes, oh, yeah, it was weird. He said, and then he went to one of the high school girls and jumped on her.
1: Oh, whoa.
3: And
0: wow,
3: then
0: naked?
3: One of the other boys goes, whew. He must have a crush on her.
2: Yeah, I don't know if that flies.
1: That's a good move. Let's try
3: and
1: that.
3: I texted the parents and I was like, hey, and they're like, don't believe a word that comes out of this kid's mouth.
0: Oh, like,
3: 100%
0: was Henry.
3: None of this happened.
1: Just make stuff
0: yeah,
1: up.
3: The only
0: Henry.
3: Time he's ever shared something that they didn't believe that turned out to be true was one time they found out he said the F word in class.
0: Oh.
1: They didn't believe it.
3: They're like, no, you didn't. And they asked the teacher. The teacher was like, 100%.
1: Yes, he did.
3: It came out. Like, but the dang. Rest of it, no.
1: The
3: but,
1: one time they wish it wasn't
0: yeah,
1: true.
0: Right.
3: Yep. So then they finally go to sleep about midnight. 7 a.m., they're up ready to roll.
0: They've had enough. They've recharged.
3: But when they first woke up, they were actually kind of peaceful. They were like, did you sleep good? Yeah, slept good. Blah, blah, blah. Talking about what they dreamed about. One of them decides he's got to go pee. Mm-hmm. Yeah. So he goes to the bathroom. The other two are still kind of chit-chatting. I'm able to kind of lay there and collect myself because they were farting all through the night.
0: Ew.
1: Oh, my God.
3: All through the night.
0: Gross.
3: Every time I woke up, one of them was farting.
0: No more pizza for
1: freaking
0: them.
1: Freaking Little Caesars.
3: Yes. And when the one who went to the bathroom came back out, he stood in front of the bed and says, well, I'm all done at the pee-pee palace. And then started, like, twerking. And that's all it took for those other two to be like, yeah, let's go! And then they started fighting again instantly.
0: Oh, my gosh. And you're
3: like,
0: so exhausted. You're,
3: yes.
0: Right?
3: Because I had to sleep on the couch. Mm-hmm. I didn't sleep great.
2: What time did they go to bed?
3: Midnight.
0: Yeah.
3: Went to sleep at midnight, and this was all at 7 a.m. That they decided to fire this up.
1: You're tossing and turning on the couch.
3: All it took was somebody to say the pee-pee palace, and they're like, yeah!
4: I'm going to fight again. Rally!
3: Wrestle!
4: Time to rally.
3: When's breakfast?
2: Did you make them breakfast?
3: I did. Bacon, sausage,
1: wow.
3: Hash browns,
0: hey.
3: And cinnamon rolls.
0: Oh, I love sleep.
2: Really big.
1: Yeah. They come over to your house.
2: I don't think they appreciate that as just much as like French toast sticks, though.
0: No, they don't. They don't. But you got to eat some?
3: Yeah. I was like, I got a bunch of stuff for breakfast because I don't know what you guys like. I got orange juice. You tell me what you're in. So one of them was a big fan of the bacon. The other one was hype about the hash browns. One of them ate two cinnamon rolls. So I at least had my bases covered.
2: Yeah.
3: And then they went outside and got shovels and dug holes in my yard.
1: Again, they're frat bros. Yeah.
3: And at that point,
0: women only understood.
3: Yes.
0: The same, they're the same at 6 as they are at 26.
3: Yeah. And I'm telling you, I was like, go out, tear up my yard. Just leave the house for 10
0: get
3: minutes.
0: Out.
1: Right. Get out.
3: Get out of this house for
1: please.
3: 10 minutes.
1: Please get out.
3: When the parents came the next day to pick up the kids, they were like, wow, this place is wrecked. Like it is.
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0: 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Bob 93.3 with Jared and Katie in the morning.
1: The person most happy today is Robert Kraft. We'll get into it in a minute.
0: You know what? I actually agree with that.
1: Yeah.
0: Like, yes.
1: Sweet. I'm not the biggest perv.
0: Yes. Or no, he probably thinks there's someone else.
1: There's
0: like
1: someone
0: me.
1: Else.
0: See,
1: right.
0: What I did
2: almost
0: is totally normal.
2: In the
0: almost
2: same
0: normal.
2: Position.
1: Mm-hmm. Yeah, exactly.
0: Mm-hmm.
2: No pun intended.
0: Yeah, well.
1: 49ers owner arrested in a trailer park. He spent $140. This happened in Ohio, and he part of a prostitution sting. His name is John Jed York.
0: And he goes by Jed, right?
1: He does.
0: Bad choice.
1: Jed.
0: Bad choice going by Jed.
1: He's like, come on. You're a billionaire. You're going by Jed?
0: And your first name is John?
1: I know.
0: Yeah. You know what, though? It was probably his parents' choice. It's not I can't fault him.
1: Right, yeah.
2: I mean, My first thought, though, is he's a billionaire and he only paid $140.
1: Yeah, he wanted that low end. You know what I'm saying?
0: I don't like the fact that we have to put trailer park in there because it's like, I think it's trying to do something. It's trying to make the woman who's offering the services or part of this, you know, part of whatever.
1: I think it's like, yeah, I see what you're saying.
0: You know,
1: I think it's like, what is a billionaire doing in a trailer park?
0: Yeah, but that's my point.
1: It's like a billionaire in a trap house.
0: That's
1: like,
0: my point.
1: What are you doing?
0: It's like it's trying to demean the woman even more. It's like, oh, he lowered himself. And, you know, I don't know. It's not the whatever.
1: Yeah, yeah. I get what you're saying. But, I think it's just shocking because it's like, you think this highfalutin
0: what the shocking
1: NFL
0: part
1: owner,
0: should be is that he is paying for sexy time.
1: Yeah, exactly. And this is a part of a prostitution sting, and he was arrested. And there's a mugshot.
0: See ya.
1: He's facing two misdemeanor charges.
0: Mm-hmm.
2: Why are you saying good and see ya?
0: Because he is doing something that's illegal.
2: Is he married?
0: I don't know. It's still illegal.
2: No, I know that, but you know, there's a lot of people, and I hate to say this, guy got bashed once by saying it's a victimless crime because it's associated with trafficking. But if it wasn't associated with trafficking, I really don't see the problem with it.
0: Well, how do you prove that?
2: You don't. That's the problem with it. But, you know, even Eva Longoria.
0: Mm-hmm.
2: I believe she once said, well, I mean, you're just paying for something maybe you can't get or you just want. What's so wrong about it?
0: I mean, I think that if you are two consenting adults, then whatever you want to do or whatever kind of exchange, but I don't think it's ever really truly consenting when you're in a situation like this.
2: Well,
0: do you know,
2: she's right. She's saying
0: yeah,
2: yes.
0: Yeah, but I think it's because she's not able to, she's probably not in a great spot in life. Do you know what I mean?
2: Well, she doesn't have to choose to do that.
0: No, though. She doesn't, but I think probably maybe some women think that that's the only way. I don't know. And we don't know that there isn't any sort of trafficking to it. So that's like where it gets very black and white for me.
1: No, I think, if there's no way to track the trafficking or not, no. Mm-hmm. I mean, because obviously people enter into like sugar mama or sugar daddy relationships and it is an exchange of money for sex. And to me, that's prostitution. I know people that if they're being honest, they've done prostitution type things. Like they didn't like the person and for a free trip or for gifts or for money, they slept with somebody they didn't like.
0: And the guy's
1: gross and the girl's gross.
0: And the guy will realize that it's, you know, she's using me for the money, but I'm using her for her good looks and for sex.
1: Exactly.
0: So it's
2: but
0: like those
2: same
0: are
2: thing,
0: two.
2: Then.
0: Yes, exactly. And that's why I say two consenting adults.
2: Should they be arrested?
0: No, because that's not illegal. That's not illegal. Those are two consenting adults.
2: What's the difference between that and prostitution?
1: Well, they're entering into like a relationship of some sort, not like a transaction for, and again, it's the trafficking that's the major problem.
0: Right. You just don't know, and you can't prove it.
2: Well, the only thing about this case with the 49ers owner is I don't like it because he was enticed to do it by the police. It was an ad that was put out. He responded to the ad. They're trying to get him. It's not like they were trying to break up the prostitution ring. They're trying to get...
0: Jason,
2: I don't think it's not as successful. I think it's more successful when you break up what's causing to begin with than just trying to entice people.
0: Well, but he still answered the ad.
2: Correct.
0: He answered the
1: ad.
0: They
1: didn't text him.
0: Yeah, and it's the same as To Catch a Predator. You're going to give that same excuse to a guy who just answers the ad. It's like he still was trying to go sleep with underage women or underage children.
2: That's
0: and then
2: a
0: in this
2: different.
0: Case, this guy is still trying to sleep with a woman a prostitute and it's illegal.
2: Yeah, I just think
0: he answered the ad.
2: It's like a drug ring to me. It's like, okay, is it the kid that buys the coke or is it the drug ring that would solve a lot of the problem? I think the kid buying a one-off of the kid buying coke is not as effective as busting up the drug ring.
3: I agree, but I think you've got to figure out how you're going to get to the drug ring.
2: Yeah, if that's what they're doing, you're right. It appears to me that they just enticed him to, just because it's a one-off solicitation.
1: Well, I mean, it was an ad that he responded to. Like, it wasn't like, I can understand somebody texted to his phone and some girl texts him and she's hot. And he's like, who are you?
0: Yeah,
1: and it's like, oh, you're so sexy. And by the way, he is separated. He filed for divorce a while back. But this owner of the 49ers, Jed York. So that's different than you're like, I don't know, where are you online looking for ads for prostitution?
2: It's all over the place.
1: Tell us, Jason, where do you go?
0: Where do you find them?
3: I don't see them, so where are you seeing them?
0: I'm not sure where.
2: Escorts. Escort services are basically prostitution. Mm-hmm. You have an escort to hang out with you, and it just so happens you have sexy time, but it's an understanding.
1: Mm. Well, he was sentenced. They threw the book at him, Katie.
0: Good.
1: He was sentenced to 1 day in jail per count.
0: Served
1: concurrently, yeah. So he's not in jail.
0: Yeah.
1: Fined $1,150 and ordered, this part is tough, to complete an online course.
0: Oh, for what?
1: What if he has bad internet?
0: If he answered the ad online, I think his internet's just fine.
1: You're right.
0: So he's not going to learn a lesson from this.
1: He's publicly
2: embarrassed. Embarrassing.
1: His mugshots everywhere for going to a trailer park for prostitution.
0: Yes.
1: That's freaking embarrassing.
2: That's worse than going to jail.
0: But here's the thing. The news cycle changes so fast.
1: Right.
0: Look at Robert Kraft.
1: Yeah.
0: Look at him.
1: I know, we don't really think about it until stuff like this happens.
0: Right.
1: But for like 6 months, it was like, not every day, but he's still associated with, but you're right.
0: If there's a big news story later on today, no one will talk about this.
1: No.
0: And his family members will look the other way because that's just how it'll be.
1: Well, his ex-wife's probably like, see?
0: Yeah.
1: Told you.
0: That.
1: And he has kids too. That's humiliating
0: terrible.
1: For them.
2: I would rather go to jail for 30 days than come out with, oh, yeah, I just went to a trailer park to pick up a prostitute.
1: Yeah, so let's say, Jason, let's just say you did go to a prostitute in a trailer park as Jason Goodman.
2: Oof.
1: And they said, all right, you can be 30 days in jail or no jail time, but it's going to be on the news.
2: Oh, 30 days in jail instantly.
1: Okay.
3: There you go.
1: I kind of feel you on that. Humiliation will last forever. You'll always be associated with that.
0: Uh-huh.
1: Or anytime you get in an argument with Jason, I'm like, oh, I'm sorry. Do you need to go to a trailer park to get some of this aggression out?
2: Yeah. Mm.
1: Like if Jason did that, we would talk so much trash.
0: Mm-hmm.
1: But yeah, good old Jed York, owner of the 49ers. What is there, 30 teams or 32 teams? It's very elite to be an owner in the NFL.
0: And you know that they're going to be all talking about it. It's like the same when you have like a, I can't even remember the Patriots old coach dating
1: Belichick.
0: Dating much, much, much, much, much younger woman. You know, everybody else is talking about it, but also it's like, well, you're still going to spend a ton of money. You're still a billionaire. People are still going to treat you like whatever you do isn't like you can do no wrong.
1: Right. I mean,
0: even though you are clearly doing things that are wrong.
1: Yes. But yeah, Jed, maybe he'll learn a lesson. Maybe he won't.
4: Come and listen to a story about a man named Jed. Owns the 49ers, but in Ohio instead. Felt kind of lonely, so he thought that he would stay and find a gal that he could easily pay.
0: Mm-hmm.
4: He's a billionaire, offering $140 to trailer trash.
0: Oh, my God!
4: And you know he's at the trailer park. Ain't no gal, her techs have all gone dark. Police said, Jed, this here is a sting. And now Niners fans have an embarrassing thing. Maybe Jed's luck will be better on Thursday when the Niners and Raiders play in Vegas.
1: Uh-oh.
4: Sin City. Legal prostitution.
0: Wow.
2: Actually, Vegas, outside of Vegas.
5: Yeah. Wake up.
6: 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Wake up.
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0: MINUSC.
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0: ULE.
2: 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This is 3 in a row. One vowel wrong. Screw vowels.
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1: All right, time for Jared and Katie's pop quiz. 5 pop culture questions, 60 seconds on the clock. If you get Martha and Katie do win $100 on the year, Katie has 140 wins against only 4 defeats. She's out of the studio in our soundproof booth. Matt, who's playing?
2: We've got Tracy, her favorite Dolly song, same as mine, I Will Always Love You.
1: Oh, it's a good one. She's made a lot of money off of that with other things as well. All right, do you have any questions about the game? What was her name?
2: Tracy.
1: Tracy. You have any questions?
3: No.
1: What were your thoughts when you heard that Dolly Parton passed?
3: I didn't believe it at first. I thought it was one of those, like, fake news things.
1: I know, because we just heard she's been sick, but felt like she was doing better. She said she was doing better. Okay. But we'll get into it. I think it was a shock that it happened yesterday, for sure. All right. The score to beat would be Katie's. You got to see, she's only lost 4 times, but she lost most recently within the last 5 days. So she's a little shook. I'll just say that. Here we go. Question number 1 is multiple choice. How many number 1 country hits did Dolly Parton have on the Billboard charts? 10, 15, or 25?
3: 25.
1: Yes. Ryan Reynolds, true or false, is producing a live action version of Bam Bam from the Flintstones.
3: True.
1: Incorrect. This former One Directioner says he showers after every show to help him come down from the high of performing.
3: Niall Horton.
1: No. Dolly Parton was bummed this iconic singer didn't record I Will Always Love You because the singer wanted 50% of the publishing rights. Who is the iconic singer?
3: Aretha Franklin.
1: Nope. And who sings this?
3: Whitney Houston.
1: There it is. That's it, yeah.
2: Number 2.
1: All right, hold on 1 second. Yeah, probably could have got more of the Dolly ones, but it happens. All right, here's Katie with her Dolly Parton shirt on. I beg your pardon. What's wrong with your mic?
4: Hello?
1: Well, you said it and then they hear you.
4: I beg your pardon?
1: Yeah.
4: I don't know.
1: All right, the score to beat is 2.
4: Okay.
1: Matt, your prediction.
2: I think she'll get all 5.
4: Oh.
1: Okay, in honor of Dolly, if you don't, you'll be disappointed to Dolly and her legacy.
4: This is a Dolly game.
1: A little bit.
4: Okay.
1: There's a couple.
4: All right.
1: All right, here we go. Question number 1 is multiple choice. How many number 1 country hits did Dolly Parton have on the Billboard charts? Is it 10, 15, or 25?
4: I'm going 25.
1: Yes. True or false, Ryan Reynolds is producing a live-action version of Bam Bam from the Flintstones.
4: That's false. It's not that Ryan.
1: Correct. This former One Directioner says he showers after every show to help him come down from the high of performing.
4: I know it. I've pictured it. It's Harry Styles.
1: I know you have.
2: She's pictured herself in it.
1: Yeah.
4: Uh-huh. I may or may not be using Hit the Soap on him. Anyway, go ahead.
1: Okay. Dolly Parton was bummed this iconic singer didn't record I Will Always Love You because the singer wanted 50% of the publishing rights.
4: Oh, Elvis.
1: That's correct. For all 5, who sings this?
4: Whitney Houston.
1: See what I did there? All 5.
4: Yes.
1: Way to go, Katie.
4: Wow.
1: All right.
4: Wow. Good job guessing there, Matt.
2: That was not a guess. I mean, fairly confident in that score.
4: You know what I know.
2: Yeah.
4: And what I don't.
2: Dolly and Harry Styles questions, she's going to do fine.
1: Correct.
4: That's true.
1: Correcto. All right, let's recap the questions. How many number 1 country hits did Dolly Parton have on the Billboard charts? 25.
5: Wow.
1: That's a lot.
5: I think
1: number ones.
4: Yeah.
5: 3 of them crossed over that were significantly successful to the mainstream audience.
4: Was
1: one of them?
5: I think it was Islands in the Stream.
4: Well, duh.
1: Yeah.
4: That's, yes.
1: 9 to 5?
5: 9 to 5.
4: Uh-huh.
5: And then the one that I mentioned on the text yesterday.
4: Oh, because I told you ones that I wanted to have on and...
1: Why are you coming here looking like that? Was that it?
5: Again.
1: You know, no.
5: I forgot.
1: Joshua?
4: No.
5: No.
1: Code of Many Colors?
5: Mm-mm.
1: Interesting.
5: House again? Oh, something again.
4: Here you come again.
5: Here you come again.
4: Here you come again.
1: Oh, yeah.
4: I know I sounded just like her.
1: It did.
4: But
1: I was like, oh.
4: Is that Dolly?
1: Reincarnated.
2: She's in here.
1: How disappointing would that be, reincarnation be for Dolly? Came back as Katie.
5: Wow.
4: She would be like, no thanks.
1: The happiest woman on earth to maybe not the happiest woman
4: right.
1: on earth.
4: And the woman with the largest boobs and the woman with the smallest boobs.
1: Well, this sure is a change.
4: Wow. I mean, it would be a different life for her, that's for sure.
1: But she'd be positive somehow.
4: Yes.
1: We would know if you came in, you're like, Jared, Jason, Matt, it's so good to see you.
4: Hi,
1: like,
4: y'all.
1: She's possessed by Dolly.
4: Like, what's happening? By the way, I heard Dolly Parton, I'm going to verify, but I think over her career, she had 113 songs hit on the Billboard.
1: Wow.
5: Probably.
4: They weren't all, obviously, the 25 were number ones, but 113 songs on that. I mean, that's insane.
1: Yeah.
5: Prolific. She actually wrote over 3,000 songs.
4: Yes.
5: And for other people. I was trying to do the math. Like, how many is that a year? Because that's a lot.
4: That's a lot, but it came so easily to her. I know.
1: One a day for 10 years if you wrote one. No. Yeah.
4: Well,
1: yeah.
4: She wrote Jolene.
1: For 3 years.
4: And I Will Always Love You on the same
1: 10 years.
4: Day.
5: Yeah. Oh, it was? I thought it was 9 to 5. Okay.
4: I think it was I Will Always Love You and Jolene because, I'm pretty sure.
5: Okay. I thought it was something to do with the movie, but maybe not because she had the movie 9 to 5. Remember that movie?
4: And she wrote the song for that and that became a huge hit.
5: Oh, okay.
1: Yeah, 9 to 5 movie was awesome.
5: Mm-hmm. I saw it, but I don't remember it. Because it's not like it came back. I bet you it will come back now.
4: Sure.
1: It'll love Netflix.
4: That one, the movie, obviously, I've seen Dolly's movies, but I had never seen, what is it, the Little Whorehouse?
5: I've seen that.
6: Biggest Little Whorehouse in Texas.
4: I've never seen that one.
1: Yeah.
4: Because I obviously I'm seeing a lot of clips of it right now, but I have never seen that movie.
1: It's just a movie with Stallone, too, like Rhinestone Cowboy or something.
4: Okay.
1: Or...
4: Maybe I haven't seen
1: that. Maybe it was
4: either.
1: Rocky 7. I don't remember.
4: And Steel Magnolias,
1: they fought each
4: obviously.
1: Other. Oh.
4: Yeah.
5: Oh, I forgot about that.
1: My goodness.
4: You know, I got so many fun facts. I'll save it. Okay. Remind me to tell you it, though.
1: Okay. Ryan Reynolds is producing Recapping Pop Quiz, Katie won 5-2, a live-action version of Bam Bam from the Flintstones as false, but Ryan Gosling is doing that. Uh-huh. This former One Directioner says he showers after every show to help him come down from the high performing. He said in the shower, you're at your most vulnerable and infant-like state, and so I guess it humbles him, I guess. You're Harry Styles with your six nipples in the shower. Like,
4: I think that people who don't feel good about their bodies feel that way. You're at your most vulnerable. But if you're Harry Styles, I mean, what are you?
1: Yeah.
5: Well, two things. You know? Who doesn't shower after they perform? I hope they all do because.
4: Oh.
1: Yeah.
5: I mean, they're sweating anyway.
4: Yeah.
5: And two, do you know Harry Styles' body got a much more attractive after what?
4: Go on.
1: Tell us more.
4: Go ahead.
5: I was just noticing because it became like a marathon runner.
4: Mm-hmm.
5: So now it's like very, before his body wasn't as muscular. Now it's a lot muscular and the fat's gone.
4: Speak on it.
1: Yeah.
5: I think you left
4: on it.
5: A Harry Styles page up on your computer and I happen to see it.
1: Katie is obsessed. Didn't you buy like $50 socks or something?
4: Yes. After waiting out in the sub-zero temperatures of New York City, just standing there with like my jacket, I ended up buying socks because I literally needed them to stay warm.
1: Oh, wow.
4: But yes, outside of a pop-up in New York City a couple years ago.
1: Harry Styles.
4: Mm-hmm.
1: All right, recapping pop quiz. Dolly Parton was bummed. This iconic singer didn't record I Will Always Love You because the singer wanted 50% of the publishing rights. That was Elvis Presley and a very smart move on her part.
4: No kidding. She said, first of all, Elvis.
5: He would have done a great job, though.
4: But it's not enough to just sing it. You got to own it.
5: The one that's presenting it.
4: But she wrote it. Let her she has every right to keep it.
5: Well, I mean, that's the big argument, even right now, is the people that perform it and the people that write it, and they battle over royalty money because somebody that writes it to me is more important. Overall.
4: Yeah, because you wouldn't have anything to sing if they didn't.
5: But if it's not performed right and sounding like it would never be a hit.
4: Yeah. I love this version. I love Dolly's version. I will be very honest and say I have emotional ties to Whitney Houston's because of the movie.
5: Well, Whitney Houston's is way, way bigger.
4: Mm-hmm.
5: This reached number one. I can't remember if it was the country chart or the mainstream chart, but Whitney Houston was way bigger of a song.
4: But I don't think that means that Dolly shouldn't be able to still own that song. You know what I mean?
5: Oh, no. Yeah. I think she owns it. She write it. I just don't know what the deal was.
4: Yeah.
5: I mean, obviously, that's my point, that it matters who's performing it because Whitney Houston's was a lot bigger. She sings it a little differently, too. That was the movie from The Bodyguard.
4: From The Bodyguard.
0: And she, Dolly wanted Elvis to sing it.
1: Yeah, she's a huge fan.
0: She knew he would do a great job. She was bummed that he, but she just was like, got to protect the brand.
1: Yeah,
0: good for
1: she's
0: her.
1: Smart. She's savvy, was a savvy businesswoman early on.
0: Early.
1: And we'll get into that. By the way, just talking about buying stuff, I heard this just yesterday, and I think it was baller. And there's some controversy whether it's true or not. I mean, this is true. So Eminem made fun of Michael Jackson like everyone else did.
0: Uh-huh.
1: In an interview or a song or something like that, and Michael Jackson's like, okay. And he bought Eminem's catalog. He's like, okay, I can just buy you out. And he owns all.
5: Well, yes,
1: Michael Jackson's estate owns Eminem's catalog.
5: But he ought to have it for sale.
1: Yeah.
0: He's like,
1: I'll just buy it.
5: But so he got a buyer.
0: That is a baller
1: move. It was 2 years before he died. 2007, he bought the catalog. So I own all your music.
0: Good for him. I like that pettiness.
1: Yeah.
0: Oh, for real?
1: Yeah. I own you.
0: I just will buy you.
1: I own you.
5: Yep. You know how great of a person Dolly Parton is. She actually wrote, I believe, Eminem a letter. And it was like something about being inspired, but something
0: what?
5: Really, really, really. No, you don't know that fun
0: no,
5: fact, Katie?
0: No, I do not know that
1: save
0: one.
1: Save it for the massive
0: yeah,
1: tribute.
0: Yeah, seriously.
1: We got a lot of
5: fun. Oh, my God.
0: Write that down and save it.
5: Yeah,
1: a lot of Dolly nugs.
5: And Eminem was like shocked about how nice of a person she was. She didn't have to do that.
0: No, she.
1: No.
0: I think that is the moral of Dolly's life. She didn't have to.
1: Do any of it.
0: But she did.
5: Yeah.
1: You did.
5: I could be completely wrong, and I could have dreamt that last night, but I do believe
0: No, it's you're right. It was after the Rock and Roll Hall of Fame induction.
5: Oh, okay. Yeah, that makes sense.
0: Yeah.
1: All right.
0: Yeah.
1: And then who sings this?
0: Not Jason.
1: Nope. I had to cut it off because it goes for like 10 seconds just to get that one line out. But that is, of course, Whitney Houston.
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0: Wake up with us. 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
1: I was listening to Joe Rogan, and he was talking about how he auditioned twice for two TV shows. He got both. He started a podcast with friends. Nobody, like, he had 100 people listening. And now he's the most listened to guy when it comes to podcasts, making
2: very rare
1: $200 million. But what he was saying is, what do I have to complain about? So I feel like I've been very fortunate and lucky, and I know most people don't have this fortune. Like, yes, I put myself in some situations, but I also got extremely lucky. I was doing like Taekwondo and was making no money. I was like traveling the country doing karate as an adult. He's like, it's kind of embarrassing to look back on. There's no MMA. He's like, I'm making no money. I go to bed with concussions. And then somebody's like, hey, try stand-up. You try stand-up, he becomes one of the best. Like, everything is done just instantly.
2: But I think you live a lifestyle where people forget because you're so desensitized.
1: Well, I like to hear he hasn't. Sorry, Jason, go ahead.
2: Yeah. You're just so used. A lot of celebrities are just so used to, after years,
1: yes,
2: having anything that it's like just, I told you, I have a friend that has $50 million and he just thinks he's going to run out of money. He doesn't understand why he doesn't have $300 million. It's like you adapt to that lifestyle. I mean, I'm the same way. Not that I have a significant lifestyle, but I remember when I take a step back in, yeah, you know, 20 years ago, it was like, oh, the feeling was terrible. It's terrible. And now I'm like, really? I wish I was doing a lot better.
0: Yeah, yeah. I think that some of that from Joe Rogan, and I love that attitude about, yeah, it for sure. But I think, and I'm not saying he's not good at what he does. Clearly, he's good, right?
1: Right.
0: But it was by chance that he just started a podcast.
1: Mm-hmm.
0: And it's by chance that it is good.
1: Right.
0: And that it took off.
1: He didn't expect it to be anything.
0: Exactly. So I think it's like, well, damn, I can't really complain about anything because not really supposed, you know what I mean?
1: Right.
0: Like,
1: but people do, though.
0: But what I'm saying is,
2: yeah,
0: if
2: there you go,
0: he were, they do.
1: Yeah.
0: But I like that attitude that he has, because I guarantee if he, let's say he's been a struggling podcaster his whole life.
1: Right.
0: At a certain point, you're like, but I'm really good at this. Like,
1: right,
0: I deserve more. I deserve to,
1: yes,
0: be, you know, it's like you're striving and working
1: day.
0: That you have that passion and you're like, I deserve what,
1: yeah,
0: you know?
2: But Katie thinks everybody that's successful is lucky, basically.
0: No. I do
2: You always say that, oh, if you have a lot of money, that doesn't mean you don't have to be smart. You're not smart. It doesn't mean you're smart.
0: True.
2: Yeah,
0: I do agree with that. Just because you're rich doesn't mean you're smart.
2: No, it doesn't mean, but they're putting themselves in a position that have a better chance.
1: Some is luck.
0: Yes.
2: A lot of it.
0: I do not agree with what you... I just
2: you
0: not
2: do,
0: at
2: you,
0: all
2: you
0: how
2: say
0: I
2: all the time, well, that doesn't mean they're smart. That's
0: I do. Elon, I agree with that part. Just because you're rich
1: we
0: doesn't
1: do
0: mean
1: that sometimes.
0: You have class or that you
2: class
0: are
2: is different
0: smarter
2: than, smart.
0: Than everybody else.
2: Well,
0: like,
2: no,
0: it doesn't.
2: Smarter, they may be smarter because they're putting themselves in a situation that
0: or
2: they see
0: they
2: a hole.
0: They could be born into it.
1: Yeah.
2: Born then, into it's different.
0: Well, that's
2: right,
0: that debunks what you just said.
2: Well,
0: I don't think
2: you
0: that.
2: You said at one time, it doesn't mean Elon Musk is smart. Well, he's doing something.
0: I don't think I ever said he wasn't smart.
2: Well, you do it a lot, though.
0: I don't.
2: Yes, you do. You say, well, that doesn't mean he's smart. But I think...
0: I'm just giving my opinion.
2: This is the back of my mind all the time about Katie.
0: Well,
2: this
0: is me having a toilet on my back porch
2: because
0: I wanted it there.
1: Right,
0: you forget the fact that we were in the middle of a remodel and they were replacing my toilet that day.
2: Okay, what's the excuse for the throw up under the rug from the dog?
0: That was, you guys came over to my house impromptu.
1: Yeah.
0: The dog threw up on the carpet
1: the
0: at 3 o'clock
1: problem.
0: In the morning, yeah, and I had to cover it to get out of the house to be at work on time.
2: Well, I would call in and be like, you know what? I got to clean up this throw up from the dog.
0: I would just was like, I'll take care of that later. Being at work on time is more important.
2: Okay.
1: Yeah.
0: So we got a lot of things in our brains that aren't exactly how it goes. I do not believe that.
2: I've heard you say many, that doesn't mean they're smart. That doesn't mean they're smart.
0: I agree with that.
1: It doesn't mean they are.
2: I think that a lot of times when people are very successful, unless they are born into it, they're smart to put themselves in the position that they have a better chance.
0: I think they can be smart to surround themselves with people who
2: too.
0: Do it better. I agree. That's smart. That doesn't make them smart at what they're
2: it's
0: doing.
2: It's smart to surround yourself with
0: it's a
2: people
0: smart
2: that
0: business,
2: are smart.
0: But I don't think everything they do makes them, just because they're wealthy does not make them smarter than every human being on earth.
2: I didn't say every human being, but just to your point, I think it takes a lot of smartness to surround yourself and allow people that are smart that you trust them. That right
0: sure.
2: there is a talent.
0: I agree.
1: But it's like a false equivalency. If you're wealthy, you're smart. That's all
0: right.
1: we're saying. It's not guaranteed.
0: Right.
1: There's a lot of smart people that are wealthy. There's a lot of smart people who aren't wealthy. They're good at whatever their job is, and they're middle class or upper middle class. And they're smart.
2: I agree with that.
1: But we've agreed with this. like a boss or somebody, not necessarily here, but a boss or somebody wealthy, we automatically think they're smarter than they are. Naturally, all people do that. We're like, well, he's a millionaire. Let me listen to what he has to say. And some people are smart and some aren't.
2: Mm-hmm. I agree with you. Not every single one of them is smart. And I agree with you. There's middle class and lower class that can be smart. But when it comes to money, unless they were born into it, a lot of times they are smart to do the things they did to have the opportunity that's better than others.
0: There can also be an element of luck.
1: There can be that too.
0: Or right place at right time.
2: Well, you win the lottery.
3: I think a lot of successful people will tell you that there's work that goes into it, but at least some component of what helped them was right place, right mm-hmm. time, mm-hmm. meeting the right person in the right moment.
2: Yeah, but takes these to smart to do that and to be able to
1: or
2: follow through
1: ambitious,
2: with it.
1: Ambitious.
2: I mean, I just think your chances become a lot higher when you do things that are smart.
1: Maybe. I think Fiddler on the Roof can solve this.
0: Who? What?
1: Fiddler on the Roof, the musical.
0: How so?
1: If I were a rich man, there's a lyric, the most important men in town would come to fawn on me. This the whole song about if I were a rich man. They would ask me to advise them like Solomon the Wise. And he says, if you please, and it says his name, if you pardon me. Posing problems that would cross a rabbi's eye. And it wouldn't make a bit of difference if I answer right or wrong. When you're rich, they think you really know.
0: Yeah.
1: And that's just from the 70s.
0: Yeah.
3: Well said.
0: That's true. Bravo.
3: Yeah. That sums it up.
1: Mm-hmm. If I were a rich man.
0: If I were a rich man.
1: So I have stunned Jason to silence with my musical knowledge.
3: Boom.
2: I don't even know what you said about that song, to be honest with you. Now I'm more confused. I'm not saying you have to be smart at everything, but you have some kind of smart.
1: Some do. Some don't. I agree.
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10: 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Katie saw someone naked in Times Square. 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
1: Could it be the end of the like button on Facebook forever?
2: No.
1: It could be. If you don't know, Meta, which is the parent company of Facebook and Instagram, is being sued for $1.4 trillion by 29 different U.S. states. They are all alleging that the way Facebook and Instagram are operated are hazardous to children's health. I mean, this is serious.
0: Wow.
1: And so if they lose, if Meta loses the $1.4 trillion lawsuit, there's going to be some changes to not only Facebook, but also Instagram. For example, the end of the like button. One of the main ways teens get hooked, people get hooked on social media is the addiction to the likes. If you've watched The Social Network, it explains to you exactly how that was created.
0: And yeah, exactly.
1: It raises your endorphins. It makes you feel great about yourself. You constantly go back.
0: You go back.
1: To see how many likes you get.
2: Yeah. That's unbelievable. It's a like button.
1: It happens.
2: And then you have to be sued that it's addicting.
1: Have you seen The Social Network?
2: I haven't.
1: Okay. I really think you should watch it because I thought the exact same thing going in. I'm like, come on. You know, like we have to take accountability for our actions and realize that, you know, my whole opinion was changed on that movie.
2: Well, they want to keep people using the platform.
1: Exactly.
3: That's how they make money.
1: But
3: they're selling your attention.
1: Mm-hmm.
2: Anything is like that though. Website wants you to pay attention.
1: Sure.
2: Some kind of a book or a story wants you to, be engaged in it.
3: Yeah. Like, but this is psychologically manipulating you.
0: Yeah. There's two movies. Social Network is about how Facebook was formed, and that will make you not want to be on Facebook.
1: Right.
0: The social experiment.
1: The experiment.
0: Is
1: that was it.
0: And they got into Google and to Facebook and Instagram. Mm-hmm. And like Matt and Katie are saying, they know. They specifically did things because they knew it is scientifically proven to addict you.
1: Yep.
0: And then they hid that.
1: Mm-hmm.
0: You can't do that.
1: You cannot.
0: Like cigarettes used to lie about it being addicting. Yeah, you should know. Maybe you shouldn't put smoke in your lungs, but they used to say it's not addicting when they knew it was.
1: And then they get you. And then you keep going back.
0: Yeah.
1: Other things that are going to change if Meta loses this lawsuit, it is going to be the death, Jared. I'm very sorry to say, all your Finsta accounts.
0: Oh, no.
1: I know. His Finsta, all the fake Instagram accounts.
0: Yeah. Oh, gosh, that's
3: what he uses to troll people.
0: That's going
3: to
0: be tough.
1: Your burner accounts. Yeah. Yep. Those are going to go away. The states are pushing for stricter parental verification. We could be your parents. We will be your parents for that one.
0: I mean, there's so many fake social media accounts.
1: Mm-hmm.
0: So many.
1: Yep. So those will be going away.
0: Yeah.
1: Also curbing frequent notifications. That's another way that they get you.
0: Mm-hmm.
1: They a little zzz, every time you have an alert, like, oh, somebody liked my story. Somebody commented it. It brings you right back to the feed. So they're going to limit the current notifications. Also, no more manipulation of your algorithm. Could mean that it would be a return to the old chronological way that you view.
0: Okay.
1: Just whatever was posted most recently is what you're going to get.
0: It's not going to be curated for your interest.
1: It's not going to be new every time.
0: I see.
1: You never go to Instagram and it's the same. You are like, I already saw this first. Never.
0: Right. Oh, that's
1: doesn't
0: true.
1: Happen. And then finally, it'll be the death of the infinite scroll and autoplay. Those features are intended to take you down the rabbit hole and maximize screen time.
0: Mm.
1: So all of those things will change if Meta loses the lawsuit and it's against 29 states.
0: Wow.
2: Mm-hmm.
0: Well, if they had to pay $1.4 trillion, they'd just go out of business, right?
1: Right. Well, I think.
0: Maybe.
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1: All right, Katie, we got a message, a DM from Ryan.
0: Okay.
1: And he says that he openly says that he and his wife are swingers.
0: Oh, okay. We've had several of those throughout the years.
1: Right.
0: Contact us, yes.
1: Yeah, people call us and, you know.
0: Sure.
1: These are our first swingers with War of the Roses, though.
0: Yeah, that's
1: yeah.
0: true.
1: Yeah, but we've definitely had swingers call. And we find it fascinating because it's just a different lifestyle than we live. But and I know Jason wishes he could live. Anyway.
0: He does.
1: We're getting off track. But so, Ryan, you guys are swingers, but you have specific rules. And what are those rules?
2: Pretty much, we can't hook up unless the other person is present.
1: Okay.
0: Oh, okay.
1: So it's not like an open yeah. marriage. It's like you swing together. Is that right?
2: Yeah, but pretty much this is kind of what's going on is the people that we swing with, my wife has been saying that she's been going out with Jimmy's wife.
0: Mm-hmm.
2: And I ran into Jimmy's wife at Walmart the other day, and I asked if she had seen Chanel. Pretty much she had replied and told me that they never even really hang out. So I asked, like, pretty much caught her in a lie.
1: All right, so let's get it, so everyone's clear. I want to make sure I'm clear, too. So Chanel is your wife, right?
2: Chanel's my wife, and then we have, like, a couple that we swing with.
1: I got
2: with.
1: You.
0: Mm-hmm.
2: Guy's name is Jimmy.
1: Okay, and then And your
2: Jimmy's wife, right.
1: Okay. And so your wife, Ryan, is Chanel, is saying, hey, oh, I'm going out tonight. Just me and the girls are going out, like you, her and her girlfriends.
2: Have a drink, right. And then pretty much just like, you know, because then I ran into Jimmy's wife at Walmart, and I'm like, hey, how was the other night when you guys went out for drinks? She goes, what do you mean the other night? I don't hang out with Chanel. I never hung out with Chanel.
0: Yeah, that's
1: okay,
0: pretty
1: fishy.
0: Mm-hmm.
2: I know now that she's hanging out with this dude, Jimmy.
1: Okay. Or could it be someone else, possibly? I mean,
2: I don't know. For whatever reason, I feel, I don't know. Maybe it could be somebody else, but I don't, like, I could just tell their connection when we hang out with the couple, you know what I mean? The other times that we have hung out.
0: Sure, and we do talk about that all the time. People say, I just have a feeling, and sometimes it ends up being that, so.
1: Right, and maybe it's not.
2: So I just feel like maybe she's just, you know, using Jimmy's wife as a decoy to hang out with Jimmy.
0: I see.
1: I got you. All right, well, do you still want us to do the War of the Roses call?
2: Yeah, I mean, I'd like to see and know for sure. I mean, if she is who she's hanging out with, because she's not hanging out with Jimmy's wife.
1: Right, and lying to you. That's the thing. All right, hold on 1 second. We got the phone number, and your wife's name is Chanel, right? So we'll go ahead and call her.

0: Hello?
1: Hi, may I speak with Chanel, please?
0: Oh, speaking.
1: Hey, Chanel, this
0: This
1: is Abby with and at Florist. How are you today?
0: I'm okay. Can you please just pick me off the list? I don't
1: Oh.
0: want it. I'm sorry. I'm at work and I
1: Yeah.
0: just,
1: Actually, well, yes, I know. It kind of does sound like a robocall or telemarketer, but I promise you, we are a local company. And actually, your name was, I think maybe you wrote something in or applied for a contest, entered a contest, and you actually just won a dozen free red roses from Florist. So
0: Oh.
1: we're right here locally, and it was a contest that you must have entered.
0: Yeah, I don't remember, but it sounds like something I would do.
1: Okay. Well,
0: That's cool.
1: you
0: Okay.
1: and Chanel, the big surprise also is that it's not only just a dozen red roses, we also are gifting you a romantic trip for two anywhere in the continental US.
0: What?
1: So listen, I
0: I
1: know.
0: don't know. Is this a timeshare thing?
1: Nope, not a timeshare thing, just a way that our company is really works to get our name out there and to give back to people who are right here buying locally. I know that you said that you are at work, so I won't keep you very long. I just need a few pieces of information and then we can talk later after hours if you'd like. Do you have quickly a name that
0: Actually,
1: you.
0: that would be good.
1: Oh, good. Okay. Do you have a name of someone that you would like to take with you on the romantic getaway or to send the flowers to?
0: Oh, I guess, gee, I would love to send the flowers to myself, but the trip,
1: Sure.
0: yeah, I have a friend that I, yeah, just for weekend, I could, yeah, I have a, you need the name now?
1: So we can send the flowers to you, no problem. And I have your information already.
0: I was kind of joking about that, but I mean, that would be nice. Maybe then I can give it to, my husband, but I, and then it's just a friend. You could just put like Jim,
1: All right, Jim.
0: then the flowers I can, give you, well, maybe you have my address and then that maybe I'll kind of gift to my husband.
2: Who the f is Jimmy?
0: I'm sorry, what?
2: I knew you were Jimmy. You really think somebody's gonna give you flowers, huh? You must be stupid.
0: No, I think you're the one who's stupid because if there
2: I'm
0: was something
2: stupid,
0: you wanted to talk.
2: right. Jimmy, I already knew it. You're breaking the agreement. You really don't give a f. I really don't give a f anymore.
0: I think you need to take a breath. So
2: No, I think you
0: who
2: need to f
0: your
2: be
0: friends
2: honest.
0: to call
2: Stop
0: me
2: being
0: if
2: a
0: they're
2: little
0: just talking to
2: manipulative,
0: me?
2: sneaky little f swinging ass f hoe, okay? That's what you need to start doing.
0: Who, first off,
2: Who the f are
0: who?
2: you? Who the f are you to be f giving flowers to not your husband?
0: Do you know what? I'm going to say, first off, I don't understand what's going on right now. So
2: Yeah,
0: who did you have like
2: clueless.
0: Eric
2: You're
0: at work?
2: fucking clueless.
0: Who
2: You're
0: called me?
2: clueless.
0: Who
2: You're clueless.
0: who's the girl who just called me? Who is that? Are you having some kind of affair going on with who's the who? Is it your sister? Who was I just
2: Radio
0: speaking
2: station.
0: to?
2: It's the fucking radio station, you
0: No.
2: moron.
0: Wait a minute. Who's the moron? You would call a radio station instead of discussing it with me. So now you're putting
2: What is that?
0: other
2: My
0: people's
2: wife?
0: business
2: My
0: out
2: wife?
0: there
2: Or who? My
0: for
2: wife
0: a
2: thinks she
0: lifestyle
2: is
0: that
2: your
0: you pushed
2: hoe, and
0: me
2: now you
0: into.
2: don't
0: Hey,
2: even. I'm done with you,
0: so
2: man.
0: you
2: Come on,
0: pushed me
2: give us
0: into
2: a
0: this
2: little
0: lifestyle, and now you don't even know what's going on. I'm
2: lifestyle
0: not
2: too.
0: having any.
2: You're like Adam and Eve, man. You're like the girl who goes into the garden and just gets eaten up
0: You
2: by
0: know
2: the
0: what's so
2: fruit.
0: funny? You pushed me into a lifestyle.
2: I
0: You
2: pushed
0: didn't
2: you
0: care like
2: swinging
0: only
2: stupid
0: dude
2: guy.
0: is you could watch and get off on it, and now you're like putting
2: And now you're
0: everybody on
2: not even
0: blast
2: with me
0: because you're
2: around. Now
0: too
2: you're
0: weak
2: just
0: to
2: a
0: just to me
2: hoe.
0: about it
2: Now you're
0: yourself.
2: just a hoe.
0: And that's
2: You're just
0: why
2: a
0: I
2: hoe.
0: get something emotional
2: You're
0: from
2: upset.
0: Jimmy
2: You're
0: because
2: upset.
0: you're like not man enough to like be able to just talk to me about
2: Right.
0: this
2: You're man enough.
0: lifestyle that
2: Right.
0: you
2: You're
0: put
2: just a
0: to.
2: Women like you.
0: Oh, my God. You know what? I really care. You can, I don't care if you're.
2: Adam and Eve on this bitch. Shut up.
0: And who is, oh, my God.
2: Adam and Eve was
0: so hilarious.
2: Dude,
0: and like you've, oh, and for sure you've been living like, you've been living the same life that you have not. You know what the funny thing is? I know. I. You know what? Go ahead. Keep going.
2: So dumb.
0: Yeah, like you've actually, you. So you're stuck to the contract. You stuck to it. You are so weak. You are so, you're pathetic. You're pathetic. So I have to go to someone who actually has a great body, a huge, and can have a deep conversation.
2: Deep conversation.
0: Right?
2: Idiot.
0: Oh, I'm just going to put buddy's business on blast. You don't know if other people don't want to find out.
2: I'm done with you. Bye.
0: Thank you. You're doing me a favor. I don't care. I don't care.
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1: Will we call her the local Dolly? That's Katie.
0: Hey! That is like the greatest honor. Except
2: I know.
0: I don't
2: not
0: have the
2: nearly as
0: to...
2: nice as Dolly Parton.
1: I was talking about Dolly the sheep that got cloned.
0: Oh.
1: Yeah.
0: Okay.
2: Dolly wouldn't do the things to say that you say to me.
1: No, yeah. She would never.
0: She would never.
1: You're evil Dolly.
0: I'm not quite sure.
3: We turned that real quick.
0: I was in a real positive mood today.
1: You're into Marvel now. They have the different multiverses in a different universe. You're evil Dolly.
0: Okay.
1: That's kind of fun.
0: Wait till you see what my superpowers do.
1: Oh, I'm sure.
0: It's going to be weird when all of everybody's tires are slashed except for mine.
1: You slash people's tires through
0: weird.
1: Your boobs.
2: Don't doubt it. Matt's next.
0: It's gonna be very odd. I don't know.
1: Maybe so.
0: It's gonna be odd.
1: No, but Katie, so you had everyone staring at you at gate 73 at LaGuardia in New York at the airport.
0: Which, if you've ever been in LaGuardia Airport, you know it ain't quiet.
1: No.
0: It's like the opposite of PTI.
1: Right. It ain't flying easy.
0: You ain't fly. I mean, we flew easy, but I will say it was very chaotic and very busy in LaGuardia Airport.
2: That. I hate that.
3: Fly chaotic. Fly LaGuardia.
1: It's a perfect tagline.
0: I won't be doing any sort of testimonials for them anytime soon. Yeah.
3: Where's my bag? LaGuardia.
1: LaGuardia. Still there. 2 months later.
0: So, I was very, very lucky to travel with Tanger Center. We flew to New York City, flew into LaGuardia to see some Broadway shows. We got to see Buena Vista Social Club and then also Maybe Happy Ending. We had a fabulous trip. And on the way back, we flew into LaGuardia and then all the way back, everybody's very tired because we've just spent like over 24 hours walking nonstop. We were all over that city and like very tired, you know, and
1: right.
0: It was later in the evening. And so as we're at gate 73 getting ready to board the airplane, I had called my kids earlier in the night to say goodnight. And then there was a request, will you please send a video of the airplanes? I'm like, yeah, sure. So I'm like, oh my God, I forgot to do that, right?
1: Oh,
0: so
1: yeah.
0: I got to do it right now because once we land, it'll
1: too late.
0: Be too dark. I won't be able to see,
1: yeah.
0: You know? Mm-hmm. So I walk over everyone that we're traveling with. It was a group of 8 women total. And we're all kind of sitting in one area getting ready to board. So I walk over, but I don't know how to explain. It's like a row of lounge chairs that LaGuardia has where you're actually like reclined.
1: Oh, nice.
0: You can sit in and you can charge your phone and stuff. So our friends Jenny and Jessica were sitting right in 2 of the loungers. And I said, hey, I'm just going to like come over to this area and take a video of the planes. They're like, yeah, sure. So we're chatting as I'm trying to take the photo. And I notice that the window is kind of like juts out onto a little platform,
1: like
0: if you will.
1: Like out from you.
0: Yes, out from me. So like the carpet goes up to this the edge of the wall, but then there's a platform that you can kind of walk out on and it's a glass encasing. And I said, oh, this is really cool. I can step out here and take
1: a little better
0: picture,
1: video,
0: right? So I turned to Jenny and I said, yeah, I mean, well, doesn't say I can't. And she looks around and she goes, yeah, definitely says you can't. And I'm
2: was
0: like,
2: was there
0: okay.
2: a door?
0: No door. It's just the lounge chair right here. And then the area where I wanted to go out was right beside my friend Jenny's lounge. So I walk out and then I go onto the little platform. And as I say that to her, she's like, yeah, doesn't say you can't. And I said, yeah, that's right. I think it's even on the video, me saying, yeah, it doesn't
1: that's
0: say
1: right.
0: I can't.
2: Hey, woo, woo. And security.
0: Nope. Even worse. I'm on the video. I'm getting my final caption of the some of the planes coming in. I take a step back and realize that there's like kind of a grate, if you will, in the floor.
1: Oh, no.
0: Step on it. I am too heavy for it.
1: No, no.
0: It pops up on one side and then comes slamming down the loudest bang you have ever heard in your life. Yeah. I'm talking every set of eyeballs from gate 73, 74, 75, 70. Everybody like, turned and looked, and my face.
2: Was it just a shooting?
0: I think.
1: You broke the airport.
0: I think some people ducked. Yeah. I'm not kidding.
1: Yeah, they're in New York.
0: It was so loud and so unexpected. It scared me.
1: Oh, especially when it's not expected.
0: Yeah. And I was backwards.
1: Right.
0: You know, so like
1: how did
0: I just
1: fall?
0: Stepped and the grate went boom like that. Just everybody in my group was like, they were not looking at me. They like turned. They immediately looked down at their phones.
2: We shouldn't have brought her.
0: And I said, well, I guess I've really made quite the statement.
1: I love that.
2: What's so funny is that Katie probably wants to sue, but too embarrassed about what happened.
0: I was like, should I even tell this story? Because I wasn't supposed to be there.
1: I don't even know what that is. And there's like a grape.
0: It was
2: like a metal grape probably walk over the ground. Most people walk over it and it's like tied in,
0: not
2: but
0: me.
2: That must have been loose.
0: Yep.
2: Katie stepped on one side and it lifted up.
1: Shot
0: it
1: up.
0: Was almost like a, it ran all the grates were not connected, but they went in kind of in a line. So I'm thinking maybe it was like air conditioning or something. I don't know.
1: To me, I was like, does this place detach or somewhere you're at? Like to the plane or?
0: That one did.
1: Yeah.
0: That little area definitely detached. I mean, it was the loudest.
1: Oh my gosh.
0: Noise.
1: It's the worst. And everyone looks at you and would you say anything or what'd you do?
0: No.
1: Did you say sorry or?
0: My face turned the bright. Oh. It was kind of.
1: But did you do anything to the people? Like, if everyone looked at me, I'm like, I'm dumb. Or I would say something like, my bad. Nothing.
0: I blacked out. I don't remember what I said. I just remember the feeling of. You can tell somebody's face turns red, but you can when you feel it, it's like that.
1: Oh, yeah.
0: Whole body flush.
1: You start feeling hot.
0: Yes.
1: Yeah.
0: And I just was like, and I remember going and sitting down and not saying anything to anybody.
2: What
0: for
2: you need to
0: trip.
2: Do on those cases, whenever you make a loud noise, most people did not see it. So they don't know it was you. Just pretend like you are looking around like, who did that?
0: Oh,
1: yeah, what was that?
0: They knew.
1: It's too many people.
0: It was so loud that everybody's heads just kind of like shot over to where.
1: And the grate is still like wobbling. What? What mean? It's like on your foot. No.
0: So embarrassing.
3: And there's only one person where they're not supposed to be.
1: Right. Oh, she went into the jutted out window.
0: And then truthfully, I thought to myself in that moment, this is how all things always come back to this show. I thought Jason goes where he's not supposed to all the time. And this never happens to him.
1: No.
0: I do it one time and the whole airport knows.
1: No, you can't be a rookie at going places you ain't supposed to go.
0: No.
1: Yeah, you got to do that for a long time.
0: Anyway.
1: Yeah. I love that. The loud noise and everyone staring.
0: Yep.
2: You know what a good thing to do, Katie, if you ever wanted to be funny?
0: What?
2: If you're ever walking, I don't know why. If you're ever walking out of the airport, you know when you walk, you're getting out of security now, like you arrived and there's a security person there making sure nobody walks back. They have to go through the security part. Does everybody know what I'm talking about? You can go all the way and there's a sign that says if you pass this line, you can't go back. Run all the way up to the line, pass the security person, and then stop. Like within 1 inch. And then turn back. I wasn't over the line.
0: Jason, I would never do that.
1: Yeah. It's good.
0: I would never do that. I'm such a rule follower when it comes to stuff like that.
2: Well, you shouldn't have went on the balcony.
0: I would never. I know. I know that now. Mm-hmm. I thought it was for walking. Right. It wasn't. It was not.
1: Well, I'm glad everywhere any of us go, it seems like we definitely find a way to embarrass ourselves. Well, this find out what celebrity. This is not going to be relatable at all. A celebrity kid that is wealthy AF just wants to have a normal job.
0: Just a normal one.
1: Teenager, right?
0: Uh-huh.
1: Says teenager.
0: Uh-huh.
1: And both her parents are major, major celebrities. I just want to have a normal job. Okay. You can also forfeit your, inheritance if you want. But find out what job she wants and who it is and who her famous parents are. Because it sounds good at first, but then you hear it's like kind of like just tone deaf.
0: Yeah. I just want to be like you.
1: I want to be normal like you and just have a normal job. That's next, Jared and Katie in the Morning.
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0: could dance all night.
1: It's Jared and Katie in the morning on Bob 93.3.
2: Man, celebrity kids, they're just like us. They just want to work normal jobs. Just normal jobs. There is a celebrity's child. Two celebrities. Yes. Their child says she just wants to work at Starbucks just like a normal person.
1: Oh, okay.
2: It's Northwest.
1: Oh, good luck with that.
2: 14-year-old daughter of Kanye West and Kim Kardashian said, just want to be normal and just work like normal people at Starbucks.
1: I'm going to go to Starbies.
2: Which is admirable.
3: It is like
2: that
3: she wants to work.
2: I love it.
1: The fact she wants to work is shocking.
2: The fact that she wants to is, yes, but it's like just like a normal person.
1: Normal.
2: Just.
4: I don't think she should work. I don't think any celebrity kids that have a bunch of money should work.
1: Well, I think she'd be too much of a distraction. I mean, unless it's in some sort of, and maybe a risk.
4: What's the point? If you have $500 million, why do you have to work?
3: Develop a work ethic?
2: Oh, yeah.
4: No, I would have them volunteer and do good for the community. I wouldn't have them work.
2: Oh, well, that's a different spin then. Okay, I can see that.
4: You know what I'm saying?
3: I think that, you were saying like work, like they would still be working. You just don't think they should get a job.
4: Paid. Yeah, like a Starbucks job is, I guess it's helping this company, but you know, if you're doing something good for the world, and yes, Matt, that is working, because you have the ability and the time to do so. That's what you should be doing.
1: Go ahead, Matt.
3: Well, I also think they should need to learn some financial responsibility.
4: Yeah.
3: So having a job where they make money and then having to use that money as part of a budget would be very valuable for them.
1: Yeah, because how many of these celebrity kids or athletes kids, the money's gone. They get the money and they just blow it.
3: Yeah, exactly.
2: How many normal, and I'm using that word because that's what Northwest said, how many normal people are able to manage their money?
3: Very few.
2: So I think it's definitely something everyone should be learning.
1: We should be,
2: for sure.
4: Katie's budget is 70% cheese and wine.
2: I am not great at that. But I think the volunteering is a great option for that. I think it would do wonders for Starbucks. But, I mean, do they need it? I know we don't like that argument. But
1: daughter, I was telling Katie off the air, my daughter Ava, she does theater year round, but, you know, she's finally getting her license, you know, just at the age of 18. It's fine.
2: I think that's just like so common.
1: It is common.
4: Yeah. But they need to leave. They have their phone.
1: Oh, but guess who's in driver's ed already? Already signed up.
2: Your son?
1: Eli.
2: Can't wait.
1: 14. And as soon as he could do it, he's like, Dad, I already signed up. I got the classes when it starts. I'm like, Ava, where were you on this?
2: Yeah,
3: well,
2: I don't know.
3: They've seen your track record. They're tired of riding with you.
1: Yeah, that's true. That is also true.
4: That's the only reason why.
3: Maybe we can give the keys to Ezra.
1: That's also
2: it probably would be safer.
1: I've only wrecked like 12 cars this year. It's fine.
2: Only. Yeah. You better knock on some months. Wood somewhere, some way.
1: Trust me. I drive now like I'm so paranoid.
2: He doesn't even look at his phone anymore, guys.
3: I'm so concerned about accidents now.
1: I don't even cut my toenails while I'm driving anymore.
2: Weird.
1: It's pretty remarkable. No, but I knew it, though. I knew Eli would be right on it. Anyway, Ava's like, I want to work. I'm going to get a job, you know, when I get my license, it may help pay for gas.
2: Yeah,
1: or
2: whatever.
1: I'm like, okay, great. And I said, where do you want to work? She said, Sheetz.
2: Okay.
1: I didn't think that. She's practical. It says halfway between your house and my mom's house. I'm like, that doesn't have to be the reason why.
2: Yeah.
1: But I was like, you can do that as long as it's not some late night thing because they're open 24 hours. You got to go to school.
2: Yeah.
1: You say you're available up until like 9 o'clock.
2: That is true. I don't like the late night hours.
1: You don't want to be there 2 in the morning.
4: You get paid more late night.
2: I know,
4: it says.
2: But she's still a student
1: young. And I was like, I'm fine with her. This sounds more like a Jason Goodman thing. I'm fine with her not working through high school because she's already a senior and, you know, she's prepping for college and all that stuff.
2: Wow,
1: but
2: I'm glad you got it like
1: but
2: that.
1: But I don't. Because guess what? She doesn't have a car and she doesn't have a...
2: That's true.
4: You're not like me. I want Landon to work. He just
2: says no.
1: But
4: that's totally opposite.
3: Landon's more like Northwest.
1: Yeah. I don't have a normal job. No, but I thought Sheets was interesting because Ava, it just doesn't fit her.
2: Yeah.
1: No, I mean, like... Sheetz is a nicer gas station, but a gas station?
2: You think it just was because
1: Sheetz is in the late hours.
2: Yeah.
4: Sheetz is one of the best convenience stores, they manage the place and how much they pay. They pay decently for what it is.
1: No, they pay well. And she's smarter with that. I was just like...
2: It was just more convenience, probably because it was halfway.
1: She's like, it's halfway between two. I was like, no, just pick something.
3: Like, I could see her wanting to go and work at Starbucks. Like, that's totally something I could see Ava wanting to do.
1: I thought 100%. Since she was 3 that she'd work at Chick-fil-A.
3: Just
1: Chick-fil-A written all over.
4: Yeah, but I see Starbucks. The, you know, her presentation.
1: Yeah,
4: looks like Starbucks. In fact, you should change her name to Starbucks. That's how much she looks like an employee at Starbucks.
1: Oh, yeah, she just dyed her hair pink or red or whatever again. Yeah, Oh, yeah, that would be something.
2: She could.
3: It's like, is kind of the same color as the Chick-fil-A, though, so maybe that's where she's routing herself.
2: She could do both.
1: Maybe don't let her go with the hair like that, Chick-fil-A.
2: The only thing I just don't like the later hours. Like,
1: no,
2: if she
1: that's
2: worked
1: the thing,
2: in
1: the hours.
2: Yeah, if
1: like
2: she worked
1: she's
2: earlier,
1: done,
2: that'd be fine.
1: Yeah. She's done by 8 or 9, fine, but I was like, you can't be taking, like, working there at 2 a.m. on a Saturday night.
2: Mm-mm. No.
1: I don't know, as a father and a daughter, I don't want them out like that.
2: Yeah.
4: And she dyes her hair all the time?
1: That's a newer thing.
4: Yeah, because Everly just did it a couple of times, too. Mm-hmm. And we've got into arguments. And I'm
2: it's
4: like,
2: a thing, you
4: she's
2: guys.
4: 10 years old. I'm
2: I
4: like,
2: know, but
4: you're going down the wrong side.
2: Stop it.
4: Oh, no, we do.
2: It's
4: we get into full-blown
2: arguments. That's, you know, you get to play around with fun yeah. beauty things. And it's, I won't say it's a girl thing, because it's certainly not. There's men and women, boys
4: mostly
2: and girls
4: girl.
2: Who... Oh, that's not true. I think there's lots of
4: mostly
2: people.
4: Mostly women.
2: Well, dyeing your hair, like going to a stylist
4: no,
2: and getting your hair dyed.
4: Mostly
2: is
4: women
2: but...
4: with the blue and the purple. Mostly.
2: It
4: I see
2: on
4: it
2: where
4: on men.
2: You so, go, Jason, because in New York City, I saw a million people, guys included, with their hair dyed.
4: All right, how about this? In the South, it's
2: okay,
4: mostly
2: that's
4: women.
2: Where you go. Yeah.
4: Everly just did it, and I'm like, if people are going to think my kids this way. Anyway.
1: Oh, I didn't even think that at all.
2: Nobody
1: I
2: think,
3: oh, really? I don't
2: no.
3: think she's
2: nobody.
3: Dyeing her hair. It's going to change her voting pattern.
2: No. She's
3: fine.
2: Not thinking
3: she's
2: that.
3: She's doing it because it's a look.
2: Look, it's purple.
4: Yeah, well, I made sure she knows what look that is.
2: You're
4: anyways.
2: Putting your, I'll just, your bias
3: yeah,
2: on her.
3: For sure.
4: You're not biased. I'm just telling you what she looks like. Anyways.
3: She looks like a 10-year-old uh-huh. who wants her hair to be blue.
1: I don't see that. Ava did say, because I picked her up. I said, oh, you dyed your hair again. I said, it looks really good. I thought it looked really good. She does it herself. She's like, can we go to Sally's
2: yep.
1: to get her stuff? She does it herself. And she goes, I said, yeah, we're talking more about her birthday coming up, turning 18. And she goes, oh, I get to vote in the midterms. I was like, interesting.
2: She's ooh. Also 18.
1: I was like, interesting. She's not political
4: yeah.
1: at all. But
4: you can use her vote, an extra vote. Anyways, you know,
2: I don't
4: be careful.
2: Hear anything ever again about just any of it. I don't.
4: Listen to
2: you
4: this stuff.
2: You are so corrupt. It's ridiculous.
4: That's not corrupt. It's not better than a
2: you
4: fake person like we had last
2: so
4: time.
2: Corrupt.
4: Anyways, Everly dyed her hair. Watch out for this, Jared. When the kids dye their hair, the next day, Everly went to play soccer. She has soccer like 18
1: oh,
4: times
1: yeah.
4: a week. After a game, after a soccer practice, she comes back. Her entire back and neck is blue.
1: Yeah.
4: I'm like, oh my gosh, it's not staying the hair very well.
1: No.
2: Well, it's probably that. I know the kind that she's using because we have it too. All
4: the
2: different
4: this is a dye. It's not the powder.
2: It's a dye.
4: Yeah.
2: Yes. Uh-huh. I know. I think I probably know the one that she's
1: okay.
2: using.
1: No, somehow yeah. Ava's able to dye her hair red or pink, and mm-hmm. there's no remnants. She'll do it at the house. There's no remnants. She cleans up after herself. But then I went to our half bath, and I'm like, did someone throw up in this sink?
2: Oh.
1: It's like a pedestal sink.
2: Yeah.
1: And I was like, what happened? But it looked weird.
2: Uh-huh.
1: And Eli's like, oh, no, I washed off the basketball in the sink. I'm like, what? He just left it there?
2: I thought you were going to say it was hair dye.
1: No. She manages to, like, there's no trace.
2: Right.
1: This dude is like, somebody threw up in the sink. And I was like, what is this? And he goes, oh, I washed off the basketball. I was like, there's a hose outside.
3: Yeah.
2: And also clean the sink.
1: Yeah, like, dude, bro. I thought, like, somebody got sick because it looked weird.
2: Ew.
1: It was like a brown. It was still
2: leaves.
1: Up colors.
2: Mm.
1: And then I did notice there was, like, a, like, pine straw looking thing. I was like, well, I guess that makes sense, but I don't know. Kids
2: who
1: eat,
2: knows what he's eating?
1: I don't know what he's eating.
2: Who knows?
1: I'm like, dude, come on, clean that up, bro.
2: He, the same person who thought that it was okay to clean off the basketball in the sink in the bathroom could also probably be eating pine straw.
1: Yeah, that's right.
2: Same brain.
1: Exactly. It was like, dude, come on, think ahead. All right, so this is great. A weatherman, something distracts him while he's doing the weather, and he loses track of his thought and everything, and he gets the giggles. And he cannot stop laughing. He loses total control. You got to hear this. That's next. Jared and Katie in the morning. This is my only
0: back to school. Yay, back to school outfit. Like first day of classes. Bob
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2: 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I'm going to tell you how that sounded and what was he laughing about. That's next with Jared and Katie in the morning.

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1: A meteorologist, he got distracted by something off camera. He started laughing and he could not regain control. He's laughing so hard, Katie and I was like, is he crying?
0: I wasn't sure.
1: Is he okay?
2: Sorry, we're having a little bit of a scene off screen and resulting in the chance for a few bands of storms in some spots. We got to finish up this weather right now. This happened before. Oh, jeez.
3: Sounds like crying.
0: It does.
2: All right, let me get it together

0: Josh, please take it.
1: What happened to professionalism, Patrick? Thanks, buddy.
2: What happened?
3: I don't even know.
2: My gosh.
3: I have, it was something that was happening that he was watching happen.
2: Yeah, and he couldn't stop.
4: My gosh. Getting the giggles is fun when you have it.
3: Yes.
4: When other people don't have it and you don't know what's going on, it can be very annoying. Uh-huh. Or it could be like, what? My mom, when me and my brother Abe get the giggles, it depends on what it is. She's like, guys, can you be serious? Like, no, yeah, we have to be serious. And then we just can't stop.
3: Can't stop it.
4: Then we start saying stuff over. My brother has like the loudest laugh.
3: Mm-hmm.
4: And she's like, all right, guys, I'm just going to step out of the room until you guys can get yourself together. I'm like, okay, yeah, step out of the room. I'll just step out of the room. I'll have.
3: And then that turns into a whole thing.
4: Are you guys on
1: Katie, have you ever tried a gummy?
3: Yes.
1: Matt, have you ever tried a gummy?
5: Yes.
1: With, you know how there's ones, that, what's the low one? It's in, not stevia, that's a sugar or something.
3: Sativa.
1: Sativa, and what's the other one?
3: Indica.
1: Indica.
3: Remember,
1: okay,
3: indica is like the kind of feeling you get in the couch. You just want to kind of hang. That's how I always remember it. Yeah.
1: Okay, so I've tried a gummy before, and there's the up one.
3: Mm-hmm.
1: I forget what that's called. Again.
3: That's the sativa.
1: Okay, that one made me so paranoid, I almost called 911.
5: Mm-hmm.
1: Then I had the indica, and I was like knocked out of sleep. But they make one gummy that's
3: like
1: together.
3: A hybrid?
1: Yeah, hybrid.
3: Or
1: right?
3: Like a...
1: Yeah, it's a hybrid.
3: Combo, yeah.
1: It's a combo. Yeah. And we took that because my mom was coming into town and she can be, oh gosh. So,
3: gotta take my gummy.
2: We gotta do drugs.
1: So we started playing Clue, the game Clue. And Carol and I took it. And Carol gets very paranoid too if she takes the wrong amount or the wrong thing. We took it. We all start playing Clue. We couldn't stop laughing during the Clue game so hard that we were scaring Everly. And my mom was so lost at 75, she could not see what's funny. She started laughing, pretending she knew the joke.
2: Yeah, Colonel Mustard, yeah.
1: And then we ruined the entire game because Carol put like the wrong card in the thing or something like that.
3: Mm-hmm.
1: That's the giggles, man.
4: The giggles are fun.
1: It wouldn't stop. Like my stomach was hurting so bad.
4: Yes, that's the best, though, when you actually have the giggles.
3: Mm-hmm.
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1: A teacher has gone viral for a fun new addition to her classroom, and you are never going to believe what goes on in the special new corner of the room.
2: When I was young, yes, it was absolutely embarrassing to fart in front of others. We would clench our booty cheeks.
0: Fart
1: in front of others.
0: Oh, okay. Where's this going?
1: You think it's going, oh, she set up a fun little place where kids can go to privately pass gas because obviously that's embarrassing, right? No.

0: absolutely zero change. That is why we created the Heart Corner, but I took your advice and we added the gas station. It's the gas station now, aka the Fart Corner.
1: If you're going to fart, you're going to do it in front of everybody.
2: No, she said that it's corner. A place to keep the funk in one area. Because she said kids are just farting everywhere.
1: Yeah.
2: They're farting everywhere. Nobody cares. It's not embarrassing. They all laugh. They all have a great time.
1: Wow.
2: Free farting all over the room all the time. She was like, I had to create an area where they could go to keep all of the stink away from the whole classroom.
3: Well, that's a big difference.
2: That's gross.
1: Yeah,
3: because
1: it's so
3: when
1: gross.
3: I picked up Landon from school one time, they used to hold it in.
2: Yes.
3: And it used to cause stomach problems. And as soon as he got in the car, it was like, for like, seriously, a minute.
1: And wouldn't that drive you crazy? You're like, dude, seriously?
2: Just
1: don't do it in my car.
2: In the classroom.
1: Or go
2: to the bathroom.
1: Or while you're walking to the car.
2: Yeah.
3: Sometimes it's hard to take the time to be like, hey, can I be excused? What I think they should do is attach a tube to the outside and you fart in the tube and the fart goes through the tube, outside.
2: Do you know what?
1: That'd be nice.
2: If nobody cares anymore, and I have noticed it, that kids really do just, I mean.
1: Up to a certain age, I think.
2: I
1: think in high school, like a girl would be mortified if she passed gas in front of everybody.
4: I don't know if it'll, I mean, maybe this trend will continue with this age.
2: It could. That's what she's saying.
4: Because when I was my son's age, I was made aware by social norms and people that like, you don't fart in front of people.
2: Mm-hmm.
1: Right.
4: So I didn't do it at a young age. But, I mean, my son actively tries to do it around his friends, and they all think it's hilarious.
2: Yeah. And they still do, I mean, at 8, 9, 10, 11. So, you know, like that's what she's saying, is that it used to be that it was so embarrassing and you would never. But now if it's just becoming the norm, big deal.
1: It may be this, Katie, that we've noticed, is that the boys care more about their hair. The boys care more about their looks than the girls do, or at least at a higher percentage than when we were coming up.
2: Right.
1: Way different. So maybe it'll be the girls that don't care about farting and the guys do care about farting because they won't be embarrassed in front of the girls. I don't know.
2: It could be, but here, this is
1: it seems counterintuitive, but man, I cannot emphasize enough. Boys, at least in middle school and early high school, care about their hair more than girls.
2: Well, and that's
1: crazy.
2: That's elementary school too.
4: Yeah,
2: it's way younger.
4: My son is feeling that too. Yeah. Like he cares more about what his hair looks like than if you just heard him fart.
2: Yes.
1: Yeah, it's 100%. Crazy.
2: Also, this is the greatest example ever. Okay. Cause, and I think you guys will get it. I would have never in a million trillion years worn a pimple patch to school.
1: Oh, true.
3: Oh.
2: Now it is like if you have a pimple and you don't have a pimple patch on it, what's wrong with you?
1: Yeah, you're like highlighting it.
2: I went to a middle school orientation and I saw at least 15 to 20 girls and boys, some guys, had the pimple patch on.
3: Is it a new style? Wow. Maybe they actually don't even have a pimple and they're just putting it on their face.
2: It could be, but
1: and the patch isn't treating it, right?
2: Yes, the patch does treat it.
1: Oh, okay.
2: I mean, there's like some treatment in it, but it covers it and then it's like a shape or it's a glitter or it's a character, whatever. And you go into any TJ Maxx or Marshalls,
1: patches, an entire
2: wall is filled with the different.
3: I didn't even know they had
2: pimple patches. Yes, Ulta, Sephora.
1: I think I see them through the drive-through window a lot. Girls that work at drive-throughs, like teenagers, they'll have a bunch of pimple. I saw their stickers on their face. I didn't know what they were.
2: The pimple patch. So that's why. I mean, it's like times change, and then all of a sudden, the things that were not embarrassing now it's just like, yeah, I got a pimple, big deal. Pimple patch.
1: Well, growing up, we've mentioned this before, but like growing up, if they make fun of you, like if you, let's say you wore a shirt, like, oh, did you get that at Goodwill?
2: Right.
1: And now it's like, oh, I got this at Goodwill.
2: 100%.
1: Which I think is super cool.
4: Yeah.
1: I think it's great.
4: Oh, you're thrifty.
1: My daughter's so into Goodwill.
2: And you found it. It's like unique and you found it, which is super cool.
1: Yeah. All the time.
3: Back to the farting thing. What the kids can do is a lot of people do this. If you have no other choice, but you have to fart.
2: Mm-hmm.
3: I would take my hands, put them down the back of my pants, and split open my butt cheeks and do a because if you, and you got to go way down, you got to touch the lips and you
1: lips.
3: Pull it apart.
2: Lips?
1: You got butt lips?
3: The BH lip. Yes. What do you think? If there are lips down there.
2: Can I do a real quick Google on the male anatomy here? Because
4: I don't think they look like lips.
3: What like a balloon knot. Puts it together?
2: It's a balloon knot.
3: It's a what?
4: Balloon knot.
3: Yeah, right by the, I guess you could say, anal area.
4: Also, real quick, you don't have to put your hands in your pants to spread them.
1: You can
4: do it on the outside.
3: No, you can't touch the lips on the outside. And the,
2: can you start saying cheeks? Do you mean cheeks?
4: Why are you touching your BH while you're farting?
3: You go all the way
4: down.
3: I don't
4: want to kink shame you, but.
3: Because when you split just the buns, it's still not enough to guarantee a.
1: So you're touching your BH.
3: Yes. What's the circle thing is a little rough.
2: Sphincter. Your rectum.
3: Yeah, that to me is lips. If you look at them, they look like lips in a circle.
1: No, they don't.
3: Mm-mm. To me, they do.
1: I'm not like, I may have pucker. May you sound like
4: the lips of a 150-year-old.
1: A smoker.
3: It's still a form
1: for 400 years.
3: It's still a form of lips, just like down there on a woman.
1: No,
3: in the front.
2: No,
1: those very actually different. Look like
2: at
1: lips.
2: All. I can't even Google butthole lips because it's being blocked on my computer.
1: It's exploded.
2: I can't. I'm being hobbled. I can't do anything here.
4: They're probably like, we'll let you slide with some Googles, but butthole lips, we're not.
3: I'm saying they don't necessarily look itself like lips, but they're lips to the butthole. And you pull them, you actually touch that part, you pull them, and you get the sst more than the actual rumble.
2: Jason, I need you to know that while I'm sitting here, without you even really noticing, I can just tilt in a certain way that separates my butt cheeks.
3: I do that too, but it's not guaranteed. Every once in a while, you think it's going
2: to
3: be a
2: sst. It is.
3: And there's a mo.
2: I don't
3: not
2: need to stick my hands down the back of my pants or use my hands at all.
4: I just feel like if you're in a situation where you're trying to make sure that your fart does not leave even a hint of sound, how are you also then in a situation where it's okay for you to noticeably put your hands down
2: your
4: the
2: pants.
4: Back of your pants?
1: They'll make fun of you for that.
2: Yeah.
3: So if I was laying in bed with Carol,
1: school.
2: Yeah.
3: Well, anywhere really. I mean, you can kind of put the hand down the pants in the back.
4: Sure.
3: And
4: bed
3: pull
4: with
3: it.
4: Carol just fart, dude.
1: Yeah, just, at that point. Just
2: let it rip. You've been married for 150
1: lay
2: years.
1: Lay a turd in the bed. Dude. I hate that I put this now. It's in my chat, GPT, because now it's going to...
4: Oh, your algorithm.
2: Oh, it is.
1: Okay, but it said the anus itself doesn't have lips in the same sense of the mouth or the vulva.
2: Right.
3: In the same sense, but it still appears to me...
2: Like the ring.
3: Lips. It's the sensitive part when it starts to the... That's the part that I go in a little bit when I'm wiping my butt to make sure it's clean. Yeah.
1: Go in them lips.
3: Although,
4: the anus.
3: I heard that's not a good thing to do because apparently that area actually cleans itself.
4: Yeah. Where'd you hear that? From us for the last 12 years?
1: Yeah, it was
2: from
1: literally
3: not really.
2: Every person he's ever told that story to.
4: We do not encourage that behavior.
2: Mm-mm.
3: Yeah, but I still do it though.
2: Okay.
1: Yeah, I mean, farting was traumatic in front of people.
2: But times are a-changing.
1: Yeah.
2: I like a fart corner. I don't know what she puts there. I'd have to see it. Like, if you do a air freshener or you do some sort of ventilation or a fan that goes out. I don't know, something.
4: Mm.
2: But I feel like even if you just put it in one corner, it's like the smoking section of
1: a
2: restaurant.
1: Right,
2: it's going to permeate.
3: Yeah, you could do that, though. You could open the window. It could be by the window and you have a fan directing
1: blowing
3: all the
1: air. Out the window.
4: I'm here for that.
1: I think for kids that like attention, they're going to do it on purpose.
2: Probably.
1: I'm going to the fart corner and the whole class is going to stare at them while they're farting.
2: But they're
1: going to
2: get the attention if they're doing it at their desk, too.
1: Man, yeah, boy. It could be
2: very interesting.
1: It's so different now.
2: I know.
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2: Why dogs are awesome has something to do with being a kid. We'll make the correlation, tell you why they're the same. That's next with Jared and Katie in the morning.

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1: What is something that is totally legal to buy? Anytime. You can buy it. It's a legal item. You are free to buy it anytime you want to. But it sounds really weird and or suspicious if you're buying it at a certain time.
0: I got one.
1: Like at night. Yes.
0: If it's like after midnight or it's dark outside and you're buying duct tape, I think that is suspicious.
1: 100%.
0: It's like midnight. You're at Home Depot or Walmart, 24-hour Walmart. You're like, I need some duct tape. Uh-huh. Not good.
1: Not a good thing.
0: Let's go to Riley. Riley, go ahead.
2: I think it'd be really weird to buy a shovel after, like, 9 p.m.
0: Yeah, that was my first thought.
1: Yep.
3: Yeah.
0: Like, why are you digging at night?
1: Why do you need that right now?
0: Good one, Ryan.
4: Digging a hole in the ground for the dead guy.
1: Yes. Yeah.
4: I would say, though, I think it becomes weird because it's like, who shovels at night? But you might be getting it for the next day.
1: You could be. You just have now upped your odds of somebody thinking you are a serial killer.
0: You're getting flagged for sure. Well, one time, and this led to our arrests. I guess it's arrest. I don't know if it's officially, but we egged somebody's house when we were in high school.
1: Oh.
0: And we bought 200 eggs at midnight.
1: That'll do it.
0: At 24-hour Harris Teeter.
1: Yep.
0: And so when this came up, the police, all they went to the Harris Teeter closest to our school.
1: Right.
0: And said, anybody buy anything weird? We're like, yeah, they bought 200 eggs and like 40 rolls of toilet paper. We're like, dang it.
4: Well, yeah. I think if you're buying 200 eggs, even in the day, it's a little odd.
0: Yeah, that's true.
4: 200?
0: Yeah, it was a lot.
1: Yeah.
4: Unless you own a breakfast restaurant or something.
0: Mm-hmm. It was like a mom with her kids, you wouldn't think twice. But it was teenagers buying it.
1: Yeah.
0: It was like really stupid.
4: I know on Halloween, my dad used to own a pharmacy, and it used to be eggs in the pharmacy. Like a drugstore, like kind of a, like a Rite Aid or something. Mm-hmm. And there were eggs. For Halloween, he would take them out.
1: Because
4: there were so many eggs for Halloween. Mm-hmm. They just took them out. I didn't sell them that night.
1: I wouldn't bat an eye during the day if I saw somebody, even, because maybe they're working at a restaurant and somehow, I would not even think twice. At midnight, 100%.
0: I'd be like, it was a group of teenagers, I would bat an eye.
1: Yeah.
0: Always just think up to no good. Go ahead, Jason.
4: I just think that my dad was, we're going to put the eggs away on Halloween. And I'm thinking to myself, what an opportunity to sell a lot of eggs and get money.
0: Right, yeah. That's true. Your fault what they do with them. Matt, what is something that's totally legal to buy, but at a certain time it seems weird?
3: When I was the sober driver driving drunk people to get fast food at 1 or 2 o'clock in the morning, I always felt like I had to explain myself.
1: Really?
3: Yeah.
1: Oh.
3: Yeah, because I just needed them to know that I was the responsible one.
0: Right.
1: Oh, I can see. Yes, that pressure.
3: When you're the drunk one at 2 a.m., you don't care.
1: You don't care.
3: But like as the sober one with 3 drunk people in the car doing that at 1 or 2 o'clock in the morning, I feel like I had to justify what I was doing.
1: Yeah.
0: It would be even weirder to kind of go along with this if it was like 6 a.m. and you had a bunch of drunk people in your car.
3: Yeah.
0: Or it's at lunchtime.
1: Lunchtime would be very odd. Although I found myself in that situation too. You come off a boozy brunch where you didn't eat enough and you're like, let's hit McDonald's.
4: What would be even weirder if Matt was, the guys were at the house and sent Matt out to get the food and he's ordering 10 pounds of burgers and 10 pounds of chicken sandwiches at midnight thinking, are you really going to eat all that?
0: Right, exactly.
1: I might. I think something really totally normal, totally legal to buy anytime, but it looks weird or suspicious after a certain time, rubber gloves.
0: Oh, that's what,
1: really? Somebody said rubber gloves?
0: Let's go to Ashley. Ashley, okay. Were you going to say that?
5: Yes, rubber gloves. Anytime you see like one rubber glove in the parking lot, it automatically is weird. But if you buy it at night, like, you're doing something you should not be doing.
0: Yeah, why do you need them now?
4: It could be preparing for the next day.
1: You could be, but, it's...
0: I also think after dark, if you buy bleach.
1: Yes, or rope.
0: Rope.
1: If you're buying a rope.
0: Or a chainsaw at 1 a.m. You're either Jason Goodman, who likes to do his yard work at night, or you're a serial killer.
1: Yeah, but it's totally, it's illegal. You can.
4: Yeah, it is.
0: Oh, yeah.
1: I know. It's a couple other options. People say it becomes very suspicious if you buy baby oil.
0: Oh, especially this
1: after a certain time.
0: After the Diddy thing, too.
1: Tarps. I didn't even think about that one.
4: Yeah.
1: Tarps.
0: Yeah.
1: Uh-huh.
0: Yeah.
1: And then also the number 3 answer was rolls of duct tape.
0: It does remind me. Yeah. And I know I shared this with you guys. Our good friend Biggie, years ago, I don't know if he had been hired on our sister station yet.
1: Uh-huh.
0: He would help me do bits here when it was Murphy in the Morning. And we would go to the local college here, drive around the campus. He had a big Dodge truck, silver truck. And he, for whatever reason, he had a tarp in it for some reason.
1: You never know.
0: Yeah, I don't know.
1: You never know.
0: And so we like rolled the tarp up, but had it like leaning so you could, like, it's kind of laying diagonally in the back of the truck.
1: Uh-huh, so
0: like
1: kind of rolled out.
0: You could see it. And it, we'd go at night because that's, I was new here, so I'd work full time. I think I was still, maybe I was still an intern. I worked full time, and so I could only do stuff at night, and I was in college. We'd drive down the campus of UNCG and stop people and be like, hey, do you know a good place to bury something? And their react, and we didn't laugh. And Biggie can really do a good job being deadpan. He's like, hey, boss. He's like, hey, boss.
1: Hey, boss.
0: They're like, they always startle because they're like walking campus at night.
1: Yeah. I can picture
0: it. You know a good place to bury something? And they're like, no. And then he would peel out every time. Like, let's go.
4: What about, we should do this, which would
1: fun
4: be fun.
1: It is fun.
4: To go into a store and see if the cashier picks up on it. And all the items you listed, that's all you're buying.
0: Yes.
1: Yes.
4: And see the face of the person. Like if they're like, because some might, they're so used to like ringing things through, they probably won't even notice. But some might be like duct tape, a saw. You know, a tarp.
1: Yeah.
4: All those things at once. But they can't stop you.
1: They cannot. Mm-mm. That's why you got away with buying 200 eggs. They cannot tell you no.
0: No, they can't.
4: I mean, I'm wondering if that cashier may alert the police or just like, oh, well, somebody's going to die tonight.
0: Well, yeah, right.
1: A couple of the, you know, I watch a lot of documentaries, crime documentaries and Datelines and stuff. And I think maybe a handful of times I've heard or I've seen on the documentary, they'll go and interview or they'll take surveillance from them buying a saw or buying a whatever. And one time I remember they asked the cashier, they're like, did you find it odd? And they're like, no, we see all sorts of stuff come through here. And I thought that was kind of crappy that they singled that one cashier out.
0: Right.
1: Because I thought, I bet you do see things all the time. You can't assume everybody's a murderer.
0: Yeah, you're just scanning. And, you know, people could be getting off work late at night. And they're like, I got to do this tomorrow.
4: What's a cashier supposed to do?
1: Nothing.
4: Is a cashier supposed to alert the police every time somebody buys these items late at night?
1: I don't think so.
4: Even if it was acid? I mean, seriously. Right.
1: Can you just buy acid?
4: Yeah, you like, want acid, not bleach.
3: I think you probably have to show your ID if you're buying acid.
1: Where you can buy acid? From Home Depot or something?
4: Yeah, you can buy acid to basically put on the garage floor and it eats all the stuff away if you're doing a project.
1: Okay.
4: And most acid places aren't open at 1 in the morning, but you can get some form of acid. What?
0: No, I said you've checked.
1: I don't know, Bundy. You tell us.
3: The reputable ones aren't open at 1 o'clock in the morning.
0: Yeah. All right, let's do this. And make it be the game. We just record it. Will they comment on it?
1: Will they?
0: We'll get a ski mask.
1: Okay.
0: Rope.
1: Gloves.
0: Gloves. A saw. Hand saw.
1: Baby oil.
3: Tarp. Bleach.
1: Shovel.
0: And condoms.
3: Oh, yeah.
1: Yes. I'm surprised condoms did not make it on the list.
0: I think you buy condoms early, like in the morning.
1: Yes.
0: It's like, whoa,
1: but
0: you got a busy day.
1: If you buy them late at night, you know they're going to go home and use them right now.
0: Yeah, you're going to.
1: Right now.
0: That very moment, especially if it's like at a gas station.
4: Condoms that night would be totally, I think, non-suspicious. Like you said, Jared, first thing in the morning, 7 o'clock, they might think, I guess he likes morning sex.
1: Guess so. Right. Early riser.
0: Especially going to the gas station and just buying one. I need one
1: single
0: now.
1: Please. Do they even sell just one?
4: Sometimes in the bathroom.
0: In the bathroom.
1: Oh,
4: you can put
1: okay.
4: Some money in the machine and one will drop out.
1: Got
0: it. Yeah, usually they glow in the dark.
4: Do you know?
1: They're ribbed for her pleasure.
4: Recently, they had in the bathroom when I was in, where was I at? It was over when we went to the beach. They had in the bathroom of clubs or bars that we went to, and it was a roofie cover. Have you ever seen that?
1: Oh
0: wow.
1: Does it look like a coaster, but inverted?
4: You just pulled out when it fit the top of the glass.
1: Mm-hmm, mm-hmm. It's
4: so
1: sad that we have to have
4: I got one to protect myself against
1: Carol.
0: Yeah. She wants it so much. Yeah.
6: Oh,

0: It's Jared and Katie in the morning, every morning on Bob 93.3.
1: It's National Dog Day, right?
0: National Dog Day. And if you got a dog, I mean, that's pretty much every day. You're celebrating your dog every day. Mm-hmm. But I like that there's a national day.
1: It is. Mm-hmm. And, you know, Bill Burr makes a good comparison to what it's like to be a kid.
0: Okay.
1: And that experience. And that's how dogs kind of are. And I'm like, oh.
0: Oh, makes you look at dogs a little differently?
1: Yeah, and it makes sense. And see if you agree.
2: And you can't appreciate how awesome a dog is as a kid. You can only do it as an adult. As a kid, there's like no frame of reference. It's like you're a kid. Your whole life is awesome. Right? You ever think about being a kid? You had no money. You had no ID, no cell phone, no nothing. No keys to the house. Mm-hmm. You just ran outside into the woods. You weren't scared of nothing. I challenge you to do that as an adult.
0: Right.
2: All your ID, all your credit card, just run out of the house, no phone. Turn the corner where you can't see your house and not have a full-on panic attack. Like, something happens to me. I'll get locked up. No, I don't know who I am. What if I twist my ankle? Your whole life is awesome as a kid, right? You show up, no money, just get stuff. Grilled cheese, movie tickets, right?
0: Real cheese.
2: Why wouldn't your dog be awesome? Everything is awesome. It's not until you're an adult that you appreciate it, right? Your dreams start dying. Somebody cheats on you, right? And then you come home, that dog's looking at you like, dude, you're awesome. It's like, no, dude, you are awesome.
0: Oh, greatest thing ever. Oh, it's so true.
1: It's so true. And being a kid is awesome.
0: Yeah, being a dog is awesome. Having a dog is awesome as well.
1: Yeah.
0: They're just like, they are always so happy to see you.
3: No matter what.
0: No
3: matter what you come home, they're excited.
0: We do not deserve them.
3: Jared's house.
1: Yeah.
0: Yeah.
3: He's excited and pees in the ground.
1: Yeah.
0: Yep.
1: It's a she, but
0: oh, I thought you meant Jared pees on the ground.
3: That too.
1: I also do that. Also,
0: yeah, okay.
1: Might
0: shoot
1: a turd out. It's fine. Yeah, and I think we had a study or something that said that dogs, they if you have a smile on your face and you talk with a happy voice, no matter what you're saying, it makes them feel safe and happy.
0: Aww.
3: Well, they're like a brain of a 4-year old, I think.
0: All the dogs?
3: I think most dogs have a brain of a 4-year old.
0: Oh, well. Then what Bill Burr was saying is true.
1: Yeah.
0: And I think life is great.
1: That's why Adam Sandler said in Billy Madison, don't grow up. Where even the kid's like, I want to grow up. I want to be, you know, and he's like, don't you ever say that. Stay young as long as possible.
0: Forever.
1: It's forever.
3: That's 2.5 years old.
1: Even better.
0: Oh, really?
3: Yeah.
0: Okay. Well,
3: not
0: I don't know.
3: Not that high.
0: Yeah.
3: But I mean, the one thing that is very weird to me is a dog can learn how to poop outside within a couple of years, but a kid can't poop or go to the bathroom for even longer.
4: Not necessarily.
0: Also,
3: well, in months for a dog.
0: But like a baby can't walk itself to the bathroom.
3: A puppy can.
0: A puppy can walk right away.
3: Yeah.
0: Mm-hmm. We're different. We're humans. They're dogs.
3: Well, I know that, but I'm just saying, you know, they're not that. I mean, they can be smart, but if they have a brain of a 2.5 year old and the dog walks right away, goes outside, poops or pees in the yard and comes back in, a 2-year old can't do that.
4: I feel like if you treated a 2-year old the way you treat a dog, if they pooped in the house, they might.
1: Yes. You think?
4: Rub their nose in it when they do it?
1: Yeah.
4: Sure. Go ahead and do that to a 2-year old. See what happens.
0: Maybe. Yeah, maybe.
4: Possible.
0: Again, a child.
4: I mean, 2-year olds learn very quickly. If I cry and I'm hungry, I get food.
1: Right. That's true.
0: Mm-hmm. But it's also like a natural instinct to cry when they get hungry.
1: Mm-hmm.
0: And
4: well, maybe
0: again, you can't. They can't walk to the bathroom.
4: No.
0: If we were born walking, maybe they would be potty trained by that age.
4: Maybe.
1: Yeah, I'm hating that we're even on this road.
0: I am too. This comparison
4: we end
0: is stupid.
4: Up on all these roads.
3: Really, I mean, a dog can do things that way before humans, but humans are smarter.
0: Okay.
1: Yeah, humans are smarter. Mm-hmm. I agree.
4: Yeah. Dogs develop faster.
0: Right now, I wish that I was just with my dog and not having this conversation.
3: Yeah. Smarter than you.
0: Well.
1: Who's smarter
3: than now?
1: You?
0: What's that?
3: The dog.
1: Oh, wow.
0: My dog is super smart. I'll give her that.
3: Really?
0: Yeah, sure.
3: Jumping all over the place, jumping on people, not listening.
0: She's
4: smart
0: full of
4: and
0: love.
4: Behaved are not the same
0: yeah,
4: thing.
0: They're
4: you
0: not.
4: Should know that.
0: You should know that.
3: Okay.
0: And she loves everyone and she's happy all the time.
3: Yeah, most dogs are, unless they bite.
0: Well, mine doesn't. So there.
1: Okay. Well, at least we learned today that, you know, dogs are smarter than 2.5 year olds because they walk right away and they poop right away.
3: Yeah.
0: I'm glad. Mm-hmm.
5: What you just said is one of the most insanely idiotic things I have ever heard. At no point in your rambling, incoherent response were you even close to anything that could be considered a rational thought. Everyone in this room is now dumber for having listened to it. Mm-hmm. I award you no points. And may God have mercy on your soul.
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9: Carolina Panthers head coach Dave Canales says starters will not play when Carolina closes the preseason tomorrow night at Bank of America Stadium as the point-and-a-half home underdog against the Houston Texans. Total was moved from 35.5 to 36.5. TCU has been bet up to a 9.5-point favorite over North Carolina in Dublin, Ireland on Saturday. 63% of the cash at DraftKings on the Horned Frogs. 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
1: In a move that came as a shock to everyone, Meghan Markle and Prince Harry are leaving the UK.
0: Yes, finally.
1: I guess he's not actually Prince Harry anymore.
0: But that's easier to let people
2: know. Leaving the UK?
1: They're leaving the US and going to the UK. Yes. They're leaving the US and moving back to London. I know you're very excited about it, Jared.
0: Take Jada Pinkett Smith with you.
1: Oh, goodness gracious. came as a big surprise. And as a matter of fact, Prince Harry and Meghan Markle already have enrolled their children in a school, a school outside of London. Okay. So they're already enrolled. They're already moving. And I guess that they told King Charles, they told him he's battling cancer, you know. And so he is said to be looking forward to spending time with Harry and his family. We'll see.
2: Do they have a special celebrity school? Do you think a lot of celebrities' kids go to? Or is it just like a private school? But if it's Ben Affleck's kid.
1: Yeah.
2: Are they going to a regular school, or there's a school called celebrity school?
1: I don't think it's called celebrity school.
0: That's just a rich kid school.
1: But they have certain schools they all attend. Like, I think most of them all went to Eton, which is in England.
0: Okay.
1: I mean, so I don't know where their kids are going. I don't know if they're going to follow suit. Kids. But
0: yeah, I mean,
1: where did the Bush girls go?
0: I think Yale.
1: But like when they were just in elementary
0: school. Oh, Western Guilford.
1: Where did they go? Yeah.
0: Archdale Middle.
1: I don't know. Clinton?
0: I'm sure it's some sort of private school.
3: I'm sure it's
1: private
3: school.
1: Where did Barron Trump go?
0: A private school?
1: Yeah.
2: But still, I mean, even in a private school, you're going to have kids that are not celebrities.
1: Yes, well.
0: It's all rich.
1: So I read Prince Harry's book, and he does talk a lot about, you know, going to school. Now, they are the private ones. You do pay a ton of money to go there, and there is the legacy of going, but they are going with other normal wealthy kids.
2: Okay, so when you're wealthy, it's probably celebrities, not as
1: He would talk about how it was just like those were his friends growing

0: like trying to get away with anything in school, it was very difficult because you did have people who were constantly watching your every move.
1: I would run through the hallways to see if they can catch me.
0: Well, and then the Bush twins, I know that Jenna talks a lot about how, you know, they were very good friends with their Secret Service. And sometimes they would, if they were not in imminent danger, they would kind of turn a blind eye to let you have a normal childhood.
2: Right.
0: Like, you want to drink with your friends. Like, okay, as long as you're not.
2: Right.
0: You know.
2: I have a friend I went to high school with that went to one of the Ivy League schools. I can't remember which one. And he said he was at a, like, a sorority slash frat party with one of the Bush twins. And it was, he said it was kind of wild.
1: Did he see the Secret Service?
2: Yeah, he said they were, like, outside the door and they had to be checked before you went in. You know,
1: wow.
2: Yeah. It says Sierra Canyon School in California. That's a becomes like a basketball school. But the Kardashians went there. They said entertainers, high-profile athletes, and media mogul families go to that school.
1: Yeah.
2: There's like five. They have like five or six major ones in California that a lot of the uber wealthy and celebrities go to.
1: I mean, if you consider it too, if you're famous, like a Justin Bieber when he was young, he would have, and those, the girls his age was, they were maniacs over him.
0: Well, yeah.
1: So he's just going to show up at the classroom and, hey, how you doing?
3: I mean, sometimes they probably also just get homeschooled.
0: At that point.
1: Yeah, probably.
0: Yeah. And who was it that were there? Because they're on tour and then they have like a tutor come on the bus and, you know, go with them because they're, they got to strike while the iron's hot.
3: Right.
0: And so, yeah, they don't return to normal school. And if they do, you hear stories about maybe people not being the nicest, but that's just all stems from jealousy.
3: Their schedule's also kind of odd, right? You can't necessarily always be available to go to school at 8:30 in the morning and be done at 2. Like, sometimes you might have to work during that time. And so then when you have that tutor, maybe you're learning at 8 or 9 o'clock at night.
2: I'm wondering if some went to a public school. Like, for some reason, I want to say that, like, Charlie Sheen went to a public school and then he was there, but it was in a certain part of California, so you're also there with other celebrities.
1: Yeah.
2: So it's public, but it's elite because of where you live. Does that make sense?
0: Yes, for sure. And I think that that is kind of the school's, the kind of school that probably Harry and Meghan are going to put their children in.
2: Yeah.
0: You know, the ones that are, that have higher security. Anyway, I don't know.
1: But they're kids of a celebrity couple, but when you're a celebrity itself, like Matt, you said, you know, the homeschool, but when you start going to college and you're like a famous celebrity, do you have security walking around college with you? That would be very embarrassing and almost, I could see the jealousy, like, oh, they have, Justin Bieber has to have security walking around, you know, a school, UNC or something.
0: Well, I also see the other side of it where, like, from hearing the Jenna Bush talk about how you don't get to do anything that everybody else gets to do. You're under surveillance all the time. It's because of what your parents have chosen, and that's fine, but it's, you don't get away with any of the things.
2: Yeah.
1: Because you could kidnap them and hold them for ransom.
0: Yep. Which is what they're very, very concerned about with Prince Harry when he joined the military, because they were like, they did not want him to. He wanted to. He wanted to serve his country.
1: What's and wrong
0: they
1: with did that? Not,
0: because they felt like he was...
2: the people with him, like, he's the number one target.
0: Yes. That other countries are going to be seeking him out to take him out. And so he's putting everybody else in danger. So they had to go through certain things to make sure, because he wanted to serve his country.
2: Which is admirable.
0: Yeah.
2: I mean, don't they have prescription? I don't know where you have to serve.
1: South Korea.
0: Obligation. Because BTS did.
1: Had to serve.
2: Is it UK not that way? Or London or England not that way? Where you have to? I don't think so. But that's really cool that he really wanted to serve.
1: But that's a distraction too. If BTS was serving in the military and they're huge over there, you're going to be like, hey, so what song? I mean, it would be odd to me.
2: Elvis served.
0: Yeah. And eventually you get over it.
1: Yeah.
0: Eventually you're all fearing for your lives.
1: Desensitized.
2: Wasn't Elvis in the military? Like, he was drafted or something? I don't know. May have made that up, or maybe it was a movie he was in. I don't know. I'm pretty sure he hit
0: Blue Thunder. What was he in?
2: Blue Hawaii, I don't know what it's called.
0: I was going to say Blue Lagoon, but I knew that wasn't right.
2: We should probably move on.
0: We should.
3: He was drafted.
0: He was?
2: Yeah.
3: He received his draft notice in December of 1957 and officially inducted as a private in March of 1958, serving a 2-year active duty stint in West Germany.
0: Okay. Do you think in the U.S., in today's world, if we had a draft, that would stand for any of the celebrities here?
3: No. I think it makes you a target.
0: Yep.
2: I don't think it stands for anybody else either.
1: If you have a draft, you have to go.
0: But it just did for BTS. It just did. They did not care at all.
2: Well, I know those countries, but I think they have to serve.
0: I'm saying if we had it, let's just say it is the obligation
2: here.
0: Yes.
2: That you know, okay, at some point. Mm-hmm. Heck no.
3: I think that's dangerous.

0: I agree.
1: I think if you had, I know he's not from the U.S., but let's just say Justin Bieber. Like, if you're the enemy, you're like, we're going to figure out where Bieber is, and we're going to go after that.
2: Mm-hmm. Right.
1: Timberlake makes more of a target.
0: Especially, that's just celebrity culture, especially with the royal family, with all of the ties and all of the things that come with that. That he was the number one target.
3: Yeah. Well, maybe BTS, when they serve, they put him in a position of like, you know, a desk worker in a place that has security. A different type of position.
2: Not on the front lines.
3: Yeah.
0: I don't know.
2: But then back in the day, didn't like the kings and stuff used to go into battle
0: Yes.
2: And now it ain't happening.
0: But it's like the world didn't, you know.
2: The world was way different.
0: Yeah, they weren't like on TV.
1: Yeah,
0: like
1: you also had people marching in just hitting drums.
0: Yeah.
1: Like they didn't have weapons.
3: Here we are!
2: And lining up!
0: Yeah.
1: You guys shoot, I'll hold the flag.
2: Mm-hmm. I'm like, dude, you're like the front. You're like, what are you, just wince?
0: They kept going back. Yeah. They kept going back to war.
2: Yeah. Uh-huh. It's crazy to me.
0: Yeah.
2: The drums and the flutes. It's like, here we are. You ready?
0: What has always fascinated me is the idea of, like, you're in war, you're actively fighting, and then at the end of the day, you're like, okay, time out.
2: Right. Yeah, they have like, yeah.
0: That's nuts to me.
2: Yeah, exactly.
0: Mm-hmm. Or you're just like, okay, well, you white flag it, but then, like, what if they don't? What if we're just kidding? Yeah. I don't know. Yeah, it's very odd.
2: It'd be a trick. Get it up!

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All right, text me. Have you had to do jury duty? How bad was it? 800-260-0933. It's Bob.

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0: 3. It's Austin. 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
1: My mother passed away in 2018, and I think it was last year. 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She got a notice in the mail for a court date, jury duty. 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

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I'm Austin. Want to hook you up with some free Jaggers for lunch. About an hour away from lunchtime. 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They're home of the special Jaggers sauce. 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

0: it's Jared from Jared and Katie in the Morning. 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
11: 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Audible. 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

till 2:48 p.m. What the heck is 2:48 p.m.? Well, a new survey says that the average person hits their energy wall at 2:48. It's kind of when you start giving up for the day. Yep. Bob the

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Counting down the five most thumbs up songs of the day so far on the free Pop 93.3 app is the top 5 at 12. I'm Austin. This is Tame Impala. He actually did a little tribute to Dolly Parton at his concert the other night singing Jolene. Here's Loser, number 3.

swims at number two today. It's the Pop 93.3 Top 5 at 12. I'm Austin. We're counting down the five most thumbs up songs so far today on the free Pop 93.3 app. And there's no denying ENC loves this new one from Olivia Rodrigo. This is Stupid Song. Number.

0: It's Jared from Jared and Katie in the Morning. 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

ChatGPT can now send texts for you. Yep, there's an Apple Messages plugin which allows you to connect your text to the chatbot. It organizes and analyzes your messages, which could be cool, I guess, but you can text ChatGPT and tell it to text your friends. What could possibly go wrong with that? We'll see what happens next. It's Bob 93.3, all the hits.

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one expert says when someone says make yourself at home, they do not mean it literally. The rudest things that you could do at somebody else's house, the top three, overstaying your welcome. If you look around and you see a lot of yawning, it's time to go. Number two, expecting a tour. If your guests want to show you every room, they will. And number one, touching and moving things. Don't do it. 5933.

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0: is Jared from Jared and Katie in the Morning. 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

0: 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How can we help?
1: So I'm 29, and my dad's been with his girlfriend about 2 years now. She's 34, and he's 54. And last weekend, we had this big family get-together for a wedding, and I don't know if she was, like, totally drunk or what, but she kissed me on the lip. And it wasn't like a little peck on the cheek either. It was a full-on tongue kiss, which caught me like completely off guard.
0: Oh, my gosh.
1: I just kind of froze because I had no idea what the heck was even happening.
0: A tongue kiss. Woo. That's a pretty wild thing to have happen at a family wedding, not going to lie.
1: Right? Like, I was walking out of the bathroom and she was going into the ladies' room and she just put her hands on my head and kissed me for like 5 whole seconds.
0: Man.
1: And then she just started laughing and walked into the bathroom and that was it. Like, nothing happened. And she hasn't mentioned it since. So I was just like, what was that? You know? Because, yeah, not going to lie, she's smoking hot. Like, she takes good care of herself, goes to the gym every day. And, yeah, if she wasn't my dad's girlfriend, she's definitely the kind of girl I'd date, but I'm not going to do that to my dad, you know?
0: Oh, most definitely, because that sounds like a recipe for disaster.
1: Oh, no doubt. So, yeah, I don't know if she was just really drunk and maybe doesn't even remember what she did, but I'm also thinking, like, if she did that to me, what else is she doing?
0: Mm-hmm.
1: You know? So, yeah, my gut says I should just pretend it never happened because I didn't do anything wrong, and I don't really want to blow up my dad's relationship, but
0: right.
1: I still feel kind of weird keeping something like that a secret, you know? Especially if she's, like, I don't know, like, using the same bad judgment with other people. So, yeah, I don't even know what I'd say to my dad without making the whole thing 10 times more awkward.
0: Right.
1: But, yeah, just wanted to see what people think I should do here.
0: You know, right off the bat, I would think that maybe your dad's used to it, you know? I mean, she's young. She likes to have fun. But slipping you the tongue is a little over the line. So, hey, I tell you what, we're going to post this on the Bob93.3 socials. You can go comment and let us know what you would do in this situation. So hopefully we can get some good answers for you. 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
2: She was a brilliant woman, so outgoing, so nice. She was just incredible. I used to call her the pioneer woman that could do everything to survive, and she did. I miss you, Dolly. I love you. Sad.
1: A confused young boy insists he drank beer in preschool.
3: You had what?
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3: Where did you have it?
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3: What color was it?
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3: Interesting. How many did you have?
4: 3 cups of beer.
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Bob 93.3, all the hits. Everyone's still reeling from the loss of our national treasure, Dolly Parton, yesterday, yours included. Dolly left behind a roadmap of some planned projects before she passed. It includes a new hotel and museum, Dolly dolls, her cup of ambition coffee, and Dolly on the Holly. She was a true businesswoman, for sure.

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at Union Music Park in Raleigh to go see Hayley Williams. She's going to be there Wednesday, September 9th, and we've got your tickets all weekend long on another Bob 93.3 winning weekend. Who's Hayley Williams? Well, she believes that airplanes in the night sky should be shooting stars. It's Bob 93.3.

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Lil Nas X said it's been awkward since leaving rehab. He said, I could post a thirst trap on my Instagram story, and then someone's going to be like, keep fighting, King! Said it's a little weird, but he's doing okay. Benson Boone now, Bob 93.3.

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